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1: What kind of texter are you? And there might be a texter that bothers you. 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
1: I love that. 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
1: That's how old the room was. 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
3: Right. 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And once it was a smoker's hotel, it's always a smoker's hotel.
1: No, it's no smoking now. I was like, come on. Come on, I'm going to light this carpet on the wall and have a smoke. Stop it, you liar. Oh, when we arrived at the hotel, too, there was no human being to be found. It wasn't like you go to, you know, your Hilton and there's, you know, someone behind the desk with a smile on their face. We showed up there at 2 o'clock in the morning and the, you know, the cage was down.
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1: There's a little one in case you can't stay for the whole thing.
2: I'll be waiting.
1: Here we are, Friday. We'll have the Nate Bargatze tickets up for grabs today. Find out what's going on this weekend. There's a lot of stuff in your world, Jennifer Shea, the riding world.
2: Always.
1: It's going to be awesome weather this weekend.
2: Finally.
1: I swear.
2: In time for it to go to 90.
1: I know. I want to talk about that part of it. I can figure out what about these air conditioners.
2: I was just about to say, are they staged, at least in the rooms they belong?
1: It's like 1940s. I'm all involved in appliances every day of my life. Like, you know what I mean? Can't stand this old house deal anymore.
2: We got to hear it. Well, yeah, that's the thing.
1: It is. So.
2: It takes a special person to own a home.
1: It sure does. 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
2: Good morning. It is a Friday, 5:15, 2026. We have the president who's heading back to the United States after his first presidential visit to China in nearly a decade. Trump met privately with Chinese President Xi Jinping for more than 2 hours. He said it was around 2.5. After all the pomp and nipsum stance. And then Trump and Xi showed interest in helping end the Iran war. Their tensions could rise, though, over anything having to do with Taiwan, which is very important. Trying to get some of the activity that goes on as far as working in the tech department and chip department in the United States as well. But their independence has been a longstanding issue. The trip wrapped with a state dinner and an invitation also for Xi to visit the White House. A reciprocal, they said, in September. U.S. stock markets closing higher, driven by optimism over the U.S.-China ties after the president's Beijing visit. Again, they've been up and down, but yesterday over 50. So if you're watching that, Cuba says that the fuel, though, has run out there for them on the island. More than 9 million people amid a months-long U.S. blockade. The U.S. State Department reiterating the offer for $100 million in direct aid to the population. U.S. Border Patrol Chief Michael Banks resigned. Latest leadership change at the Department of Homeland Security. Anthropic and the Gates Foundation have pledged $200 million over 4 years to develop AI tools for public health, education, and economic mobility, with the focus on serving low and middle income countries, or just, I don't know, people, but countries. Yes. So maybe this whole AI thing levels a playing field somewhere along the line, or makes it easier or better for others.
1: Can that thing make rice?
2: Can it make rice? You know, because two of my aunts were Asian, actually. One was from Okinawa, Japan. The other one was from Korea. And when we were growing up, they all had rice cookers, okay?
1: Mm-hmm.
2: And I thought, well, just put it in the pot and boil it. And it was really about 3 or 4 years ago that I realized that's a good thing. And I have one.
1: So do I, yeah.
2: You just put it in there and it does its job. Fluff it and eat.
1: Amazing, it is.
2: What have I been doing for so long? And I should have listened. Plus, when I was a kid, I cannot replicate this flavor, but we used to have... So what you have now, ramen noodles in the quick packs, the little ones. But my aunt, I vaguely remember, because I was pretty young at the point, but my aunt would make a ramen noodle soup, but it had the best flavor, and I can't find it anywhere. Then again, she also made squid, and it was really good.
1: Mm.
2: Until you go to school and tell your friends that you like it. You're like in the middle of science class, and like, this is a squid. You're like, oh, that's yummy. And everybody goes, and then you go home, and you go, I don't eat that. That's gross.
1: Yeah. Squid's not exactly a delicacy for the young.
2: Whew. Yeah, and I would not recommend talking about food this morning. I'm really hungry. I'm not sure why. So there you went. Let me go around on my... when you said a rice cooker, the first thing I thought of was, I have one now.
1: I do. I have a rice cooker.
2: Mid-state man accused of putting together a hit list targeting state lawmakers is moving to the next stage of the case. The 42-year-old Adam Berryhill out of Lebanon waived his preliminary hearing. State police say that names of 20 lawmakers on the Democratic side, including the House Speaker, et cetera. I guess he at least was talking about it. Investigators say he also posted a photo of a gun online and talked about the so-called Memorial Day operation. He is locked up in $250,000 bail, due back in court next month. And state police now admit They could have handled it better. Several lawmakers say they didn't even know that they were targets until nearly a week after he was arrested. Can you tell me I should be paying attention? Well, you should anyway, but, I mean, that's a heightened level of security. The acting state police commissioner says that notification process broke down and the new system, they got one in place to alert Capitol Police faster with these kind of threats when they fire up. New details this morning, a deadly Mifflin County fire. Police say it was arson. They charged Robert Zimmerman with more than 30 crimes, including homicide. Investigators say that he went to a boarding-style home in Lewistown to profess his love to a woman who lived there. And then when she tried to avoid him, police say Zimmerman set multiple fires and tried to force her to come out. Okay, if she didn't want to see you, she's probably not going to want to see you when you do that. You know, is that going to make somebody care about you more? I know you're frustrated. Brandy Philippe was killed. Two others seriously hurt. Zimmerman is locked up. No bail. Update now on the drowning death of a five-month-old baby in Lancaster County. The coroner has identified the child as Zahara Beckett of Coatesville and says that the death was accidental. State police were called there Monday night to the Best Western in Laycock Township, and the baby was found unresponsive in the hotel room. Emergency crews tried life-saving measures, but the child did not survive, and police say the baby's mother cooperated at the scene. Faculty members have voted to unionize, including campuses like Penn State Harrisburg. Out of more than 5,000 faculty members, over 2,500 voted yes. The union will represent faculty across all departments. And finally, some good news heading into Memorial Day weekend. So after sitting dry for 2 years, and my friend Eric posted this, and he saw it too, Pride of Susquehanna back on the water. First cruise of the season. Supposed to launch next Friday. Want to go, Nips?
1: I was on that years ago.
2: Go and we'll have a sunset cruise.
1: Sunset cruise.
2: Public cruises start the following day. Special Memorial Day cruises for veterans and active duty military. Pride missed the last two seasons because it needed some costly repairs. The riverboat has been cruising the Susquehanna since 1988. I was just telling Vince. Vince isn't here, by the way, today. But this was it this week or last? We were discussing this, that it was getting ready to go back out. Just what a nice, totally overlooked, you may blow it off kind of thing. Great date spot, especially if you don't like go to a bar necessarily or something, and you just want to have something to do. You go to a little sunset cruise, or they've got special events that they do and things like that. But just hopping on there and getting a good look, and if you get there at the sunset, it's absolutely gorgeous, or it can be. So consider it. You know, the kids love it. They've been able to go there. You learn a lot. Or you just sit there and I go up on the top deck and just look around. And you don't have to maintain and handle your own boat and stuff. Those that do love it. But if you just want to enjoy one, it's certainly a good thing to do. Coming up, I have entertainment news. We're going to look at some movies at the theaters this weekend. I do have I've got a bunch of information. We got Michael Jordan surpassing surprise. Let's put it this way. There was a surprise. I'll explain. Teacher being sued for taping a student to a chair. We've done this story before, Nips.
1: We have. That's the scary part. That's the first time we've talked about a teacher taping a student to a chair.
2: I don't want your job. Dear. It's a difficult job.
1: No way.
2: Let's not be taping people to chairs.
1: Every day that I decide not to go into education,
2: just
1: I hear a story like this, yeah.
2: Right.
1: At least I don't tape any kids to the chairs. Nothing has escalated in my life where I need to tape someone to a chair.
2: Demand for beer is stumbling as well, ladies and gentlemen, and I'll explain why some of that is happening. But yeah, entertainment news coming up. Yeah, a little bit of a birthday game today and some updates on what could be some of your favorite shows, because we got the Yellowstone spinoff, Dutton Ranch, getting Paramount Plus today. Excuse me, I got stuff to do this weekend. I shall be watching. Now, we'll get the Library of Congress list as well. So that's it for me. You've got to do sports.
1: Yes!
2: Today.
0: And now, the people's sports.
4: Second baseman, Dave Cash. Shortstop, Larry Bowen. Third baseman, Mike Schmidt. Left fielder, Greg Luzinski. Center fielder, Gary Medel.
5: The pitch to Schmidt.
6: Long drive to left field. He buried it. He buried it way back. Unbelievable.
1: fever. The Phillies win again. We'll get to that coming up in sports. But exciting news yesterday. Thank you, Phillies. Thank you. All right. We'll get back to you guys. But the scheduled release day of everyone's favorite sport, football, everyone's live or die sport, football, all the teams had individual schedule release videos.
2: They didn't have a gathering, though? We're not getting together?
1: This was for the social media of the NFL to shine. And Chris Jericho included one, even.
2: He's been man this week.
1: I think it was for Minnesota. He was part of their schedule release video. But yeah, social teams getting the spotlight. Chris Jericho in the Vikings video. Season opener is going to be Seahawks hosting the Patriots Wednesday, September 9th. Rematch, Super Bowl rematch. A Wednesday, you ask why? Spacing out the opener ahead of the first ever regular season game in Melbourne, Australia, which will be the Rams 49ers on September 10th. Boy, oh boy. Strength of schedule, the easiest schedule. Turns out to be the Browns and the Saints. Hardest, the Bears, the Dolphins, and the Cardinals and Packers tied.
2: What divides that?
1: Just the strength of schedule.
2: Just who they're playing?
1: Each team, how they fared last year. Strength of schedule.
2: Who's traveling overseas?
1: A bunch of teams this year. Seahawks get 6 primetime games. Their most since 2000, Thanksgiving. Lions, Bears, Cowboys, Eagles, and Chiefs, Bills. Christmas Day triple header. Packers, Bears, Bills, Broncos, Rams, Seahawks. So you have your regular season ending January 10th, Super Bowl, be February 14th, SoFi Stadium, 2027. Yeah, they'll be all over the place this year, the NFL. But there is your scheduled release and the release videos throughout the league yesterday. Philadelphia Phillies, they beat the Red Sox 3-1. They take on the Pirates this weekend. So a very exciting matchup. On Sunday, you'll have Skeens versus Zach Wheeler, the two aces for both teams. Baltimore will take on the Nats in Washington this weekend. Pittsburgh winners over Colorado 7-2, and Cincinnati just destroys Washington 15-1. Other winners were the Mets, Minnesota, Milwaukee, Seattle, St. Louis, Chicago, and the Cubs winners, and the White Sox are winners, and the Dodgers. Sabres lost to the Canadiens 6-3. Montreal leads that series 3-2. Game 6 Saturday, 8 p.m. on ABC. Those poor Buffalo Sabres. All the Buffalo Sabres fans we know. I don't know any Canadiens fans. I only know Sabres fans.
7: Oh, no.
1: Oh, yes.
2: Yeah, that's our buddy Randy.
1: Mm-hmm. Game 6 is Saturday. Oh, dear. Golden Knights beat the Ducks. You'd be happy to know Jennifer Shave. 5-1 to take the series. They start the West Finals against the Avalanche on Wednesday.
2: Who does? Wait.
1: Golden Knights beat the Ducks.
2: Okay.
1: Then they play against the Avalanche on Wednesday.
2: All right. Still this one for the Ducks.
1: Here you go, Ducks. I don't do it. See, there's certain skills we all have that you can't duplicate. And I don't do it as well. The Oilers, they fired their head coach, Chris Knobloch. Despite back-to-back Stanley Cup Finals appearances, they dismissed him, citing the team's regression, poor goaltending, and defensive issues. Doesn't matter how many times you make the finals, you got to win. And the worst part is they still owe him his full 3-year extension. He had signed a 3-year extension in October that had yet to officially kick in. He'll be on the hook to pay him that money, as well as the new coach's contract. How much does that stink? So they're going to have to pay him and the new coach. PGA. What's that, Pop?
2: That's just how it works sometimes. Oh, sorry.
1: You're on the hook 3 years for this guy.
2: Contract.
1: And the PGA, where the sports department resides, coming up this weekend. Scotty Scheffler shot a 367 at the PGA Championship yesterday. So there's a 7-way tie for the lead. The largest opening round jam-up since 1969. Martin Kamer was the biggest surprise among the co-leaders in total.
2: Who?
1: Martin Kamer.
2: Do I know him? Am I supposed to know him?
1: He's a former champ, so he won the PGA Championship before.
2: Like when?
1: Like, I'm not sure.
2: Okay.
1: Like, this is the B team.
2: And this means nothing because I only watch casually.
1: I've heard the name Martin Kamer, but I couldn't tell you when he won it, whether it was 1920 or 2020.
2: Not just me, then. All right,
1: no. And we all know, though, that this is a brutal course. John Rahm has apologized, frustration showing, after an angry swing, sent a divot flying into a volunteer, calling the moment inexcusable.
2: I lost my temper. Yes, it's got to be frustrating.
1: And taking full responsibility. So he takes his shot.
2: Yeah.
1: It was a lousy one, and then he just goes, like, you know, he kind of hits the ground again.
2: Dang it.
1: Hits a divot, and it hits his whole
2: See, that's how lawsuits happen, folks.
1: That's awful. I don't mean to laugh.
2: And a divot in somebody's face or eye or whatever.
1: And of course, you know, things like that never hit the douchebag.
2: No.
1: Who's, you know, who's making noise.
2: The nice person is trying to raise their hands to get everybody to be quiet.
1: The poor old official holding his cheek. Getting hit with a 75-mile-an-hour piece of dirt. That's so awful. And he knew it, too. But as soon as he did it, he put his head down. He takes full responsibility. He checked on the volunteer immediately. He was not seriously hurt. Says frustration got the better of him during a tough stretch of his round. And a strange moment early yesterday morning. South Africa's Garrick Higo. I'm not sure how to say his name. Or Higo. He was hit with a true two-stroke penalty before he even finished the first hole. Why?
2: Was he... Yeah.
1: He showed up late.
2: He was late. He was late, ladies and gentlemen, by 1 minute.
1: Oh.
2: It was like 7:18, and he was to tee off, and it was 7:19.
1: That's right. And under rule 5.3A, players who show up within 5 minutes are allowed to continue, but they're automatically assessed two shots. But he did well and quickly got a hold of the situation.
2: I was eating and grabbing some food, and it was on the screen. And you know somebody's in trouble when you can't hear a thing, it's muted, but the guy's sitting at a table for an abnormal amount of time, and he's kind of like flipping his hand like, I don't know. I was like, okay, what did he do? And then you figured out he was 1 minute late.
1: And he was on the putting green, but not inside the designated starting area.
2: It's not like his car pulled up and he was a minute late, like you try to pull off for a meeting, you know, you get a bad parking spot and you just run in. He was there.
1: Had his putter in his hand, too.
2: Did they say what happened? Couldn't he hear? I was watching it. It had no captions.
1: Essentially, he was trying to stay warm. So taking as much possible time as he could by taking his practice stuff. What a mess. NBA Commissioner Adam Silver. So they continue today. Obviously, the PGA Championship. Frustrating course. Not a great day for Rory yesterday. 7-way tie for first. NBA Commissioner Adam Silver says the league is ready to overhaul the draft lottery, pushing a new 3-2-1 anti-tanking system that actually gives the worst teams lower odds of winning the number one pick. Says the plan also gives the league expanded power to punish tanking, taking away lottery balls. Owners vote on the proposal later.
2: You tank, you get no balls.
1: This month. No, they will take your balls away in the draft. Lottery. Tonight, Detroit at Cleveland, San Antonio, Minnesota. That's the West semifinals. Sunday, you'll have Minnesota at San Antonio and Cleveland at Detroit. Senators, they beat out 2-6-3 and lost 2-0 in a makeup game. They're in Altoona all weekend. Then they start a homestand against Akron on Tuesday. NASCAR is in Dover, yo!
2: Yeah, it is.
1: This Sunday, 1 p.m., you'll be able to see it on FS1 and HBO Max.
2: Got a lot of listeners going.
1: Yeah. The Cup Series All-Star race. I still want to get to a race in Dover. That is definitely one of the things. That is very doable.
2: Sure.
1: Absolutely.
2: Want to go? Let's go.
1: You're going to get me in a race way before a boat. at least that stayed, and the drivers move around me. I don't like the boat where the river...
2: You're moving
1: the water
2: around.
1: Stays and I'm moving.
2: Well,
1: right?
2: If I can get you on a cruise, you might enjoy how you're treated.
1: I do not think I would like it. Honest to God, I don't know. Maybe too high maintenance.
2: How about 4 days? Well, if you're high maintenance, that's what they're for. When you realize that
1: They cater to high maintenance, but I got the bad kind of high maintenance. Like, you know, ooh, my stomach hurts. Anybody else's stomach hurt? No. Oh, that kind of high maintenance.
2: You'll be fine.
1: Oh, he's back in the room. He wasn't feeling well.
2: He's resting.
1: Back in the room. Preakness coming up this weekend.
2: That's right. We all like your wife, by the way, so we can have a great time with her on the boat.
1: Golden Tempo skips the Preakness, so that race will be wide open. The new venue, the 151st. Running moves to Laurel Park while Pimlico undergoes the renovations. Iron Honor enters as a 9-2 morning line favorite after winning the Gotham Stakes. 14 3-year-olds line up with Taj Mahal, Chip Honcho, we talked about yesterday, and Incredible among the top challengers. So that is about that as far as sports are concerned. We get into the weekend. We'll take care of some business. We'll come back, and Jennifer Shade will have an entertainment update right after this.
7: Time for another 105.7 The X traffic update. They wrapped up that overnight road work on 81 heading up from Carlisle to Middlesex. That's moving well. No delays, 83 over East or Summit. Looking good on the South Bridge. Inbound river routes are a smooth commute. Lebanon County's accident free. One accident in Lancaster County, Warwick Township, Main Street at Bryan Drive. We're in good shape in Adams County. Turnpike's quiet. Jump wheel spot right now, traffic.
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19: Today looks pleasant enough, partly sunny and breezy, warming up to 70 degrees. Mostly clear tonight with a low of 48. Tomorrow looks stellar, mostly sunny and warmer on Saturday with highs around 80. And on Sunday, partly sunny, a stray shower in the afternoon, and a high of 83. We continue to warm early next week with highs in the 90s Monday and Tuesday. From the ABC 27 Weather Center, I'm meteorologist Brett Thackera for 105.7 The X.
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2: Good morning. The fun side, for the most part, National Pizza Party Day. Where's a pizza party? We're having one?
1: No, you don't want it? Nobody wants to have one.
2: How about a chocolate chip cookie? But it's chocolate chip day. I don't even think you need the cookie. It's just chocolate chip day. National Slider Day. You like sliders when you go out to eat?
1: I'll have an occasional slider.
2: You don't seem like... I'd like a slider flight, please. Can I have three of those little tiny burgers? Or
1: they usually don't do the job. The tiny... You know, those little tiny sliders. Not enough for me, usually.
2: If you eat enough of them, but...
1: If you eat 10, it's no longer a slider. It's two burgers.
2: Bring flowers to someone day. An International Men Can Wear Dresses Day. There are 10 days left until Memorial Day. In ancient history, the FBI ended its two-year investigation into the Kingsman song, Louie Louie, determining that it was largely indecipherable lyrics were not obscene. Did you know that was even a study?
1: I did.
2: Okay. You might. I figured you would.
1: Right.
2: Paul McCartney first met Linda Eastman at a George Fame concert in London, and they got married 2 years later, a union that lasted until her death in 1998. Linda. Yeah. Which one came first?
1: The Louie Louie deal was probably 64-5, and then he met Linda, I think, in 68.
2: Do not move because you were so close. Right. 1964 for Louie Louie.
1: Wow.
2: And 1967 for Paul McCartney and Linda Eastman. Birthday game, we shall play.
1: Oh, lovely, Linda. Lovely, Linda.

0: Happy birthday to you.
1: How about, okay, you're on your own with this because Vince isn't here. Jamie Lynn Sigler and Ray Lewis, former NFL star.
2: Ray Lewis is older.
1: 51 to 45. I was counting on whether or not you knew Jamie Lynn Sigler. I know you do. Former NFL star Emmett Smith has a birthday today. A lot of NFL birthdays. And actor Lee Horsley, star of Matt Houston.
3: What?
2: Lee Horsley's older.
1: Yeah. 71 to 57. I just thought I'd have some fun there. And George Brett's birthday is today.
2: George Brett.
1: And so is a man named Brian Eno. Pioneering work, ambient music, and production. Founding member of, playing for, synth for, Roxy Music.
2: That's right.
1: He did not play on Love is the Drug, by the way, which is probably one of the more known. But this seems a little insidery, but you got George Brett in there. So who's older, George Brett or Brian Eno?
2: But it has to be Brian Eno.
1: It is 78, though, to 73. A couple years apart, not that much. Here we go, folks. I know I'm excited about the Yellowstone spinoff, but I'll get to that in a second. New in theaters this weekend, In the Gray. Tell me what you've seen, what you know.
2: In the Gray?
1: Yeah, Jake Gyllenhaal.
2: I've not even seen a preview for this one.
1: Not at all?
2: Nope, I've seen a bunch of previews, but not that one.
1: So that's what, Jake Gyllenhaal, Henry Cavill, they're teaming up to be...
2: Oh, I did see that, yes.
1: The covert ops who are hired by Rosamund Pike to steal back a $1 billion fortune.
2: That actually looks pretty good.
1: Small army, private island.
4: No way!
5: 3, 2, 1.
1: A lot of action.
6: Call Gary into my office. There is a situation here.
7: I assure you, you'd like to listen. The alternative is very expensive.
4: Gary!
6: Get them out of my office now.
8: Gary, a moment. There are two versions of how this narrative plays out.
9: Exhibit A.
8: Gary waits patiently and quietly by the door.
9: Exhibit B.
8: Gary steps forward and you spend the next 6 hours sponging him off the walls.
1: There they are. Interested?
2: Yeah, you know, it looked pretty good, the preview. I like Jake Gyllenhaal, too, so.
1: The Wizard of the Kremlin. Now, that's rated R. So is In the Gray. This is Paul Dano starring in a political drama about the guy described as the new Rasputin.
2: No, I've not seen even a clip of that.
1: About Vladimir Putin.
2: Mm-mm.
1: And the chaotic final years of the Soviet Union. Jude Law plays Putin, by the way. Have you seen him in this? Huh.
2: No.
1: It's disturbing. It was pretty good. At least on the lookalike. Obviously, I haven't seen all of it. And Is God is two sisters, which is their burn scars reunite the family of burned mother. And then she orders them to kill an abusive father who lit them on fire when they were kids.
2: Woo!
1: Yikes.
2: Yikes.
1: Vivica A. Fox.
2: Uh-oh.
1: Is the crispy mama, and Sterling K. Brown is the monster they're
2: after. Oh, really?
1: I thought maybe that would interest you more.
2: I'd love him. I bet I could see him as an evil SOB, too.
1: Right?
2: Yo.
1: Matt Reeves has confirmed that Scarlett Johansson and Sebastian Stan will be part of the Batman Part 2 cast. Library of Congress. They have added music by Taylor Swift, Beyonce, Ray Charles, and more to the National Recording Registry. Albums by Weezer, The Go-Go's.

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1: Jokes on you, man. 14 albums for Shaggy.
2: Right? I have a slight opportunity to see him in a really interesting place this summer, and I'm going to try to do... I don't know. I'll have to tell you about that later. Rooster, though, starring Steve Carell, wrapping up his first season. HBO's The Check It, Nips. Yeah, I know you listen and watch it. A lot of listeners like it, love it, recommend it. It is the most watched comedy debut in more than 15 years for HBO.
3: Oh, wow. How about that?
2: Yep.
3: Now, that's a decent... Yeah, that's a decent accolade. Not, oh, it's the best new comedy of the fall. You know what I mean?
2: Yeah, right?
3: That's pretty big. That's great.
2: A couple other bits.
3: Very funny. Very good show.
2: Yeah. Man was arrested for trying to set Chris Brown's house on fire. Tito Jackson's son says his father lived his life being, quote, told by everyone that you're worthless without your younger brother. Doesn't surprise you, but it's still sad, right?
3: Oh, horrible.
2: Billy Idol's going to get a Lifetime Achievement Award at the American Music Awards. Oh, the UK Royal Mint, I saw this too, is issuing a coin honoring Pink Floyd for collectors, coin collectors. If you like that kind of thing. Time Magazine is a list of the 100 most philanthropic people of 2026. So you hate on people who have money, but some of them give an awful lot. I'm going to go over that later on. I'm going to use that as a kicker after news. And for the first time ever, mentioned this briefly yesterday, World Cup will have a halftime show. Performers are Shakira, Madonna, and BTS. Nothing small there. Those are some of the biggest international performers that exist.
3: That is huge.
2: Minus one Taylor Swift, right? Their wedding plan. What else do I have? Marla Gibbs, you know Florence from the Jeffersons?
3: Oh, yes, of course.
2: She did not pass. She's 94 years old, and she's still hitting the gym.
3: That's great.
2: Check that one out.
3: Marla Gibbs.
2: I also forgot this.
3: That's awesome.
2: Benny Blanco says his wife, Selena Gomez, has the diet of a five-year-old. I'm like, oh, that's right. They are married.
3: Yeah, they are.
2: Whatever that means. Food Network's upcoming show, 100 Cooks, will be, quote, the biggest home cooking competition of all time. I'll have to tell Vince when he gets back. He's out today. Let's see. This weekend. I'm going to go over this because maybe you can't hang around because of the holiday and so the weather's going to be nice, so people are up and out. But you've got Game 6 of the NBA playoffs. You've got Cleveland-Detroit tonight, Minnesota-San Antonio. If Game 7 is necessary, they're going to play on Sunday. Some of your game shows are seeing their seasons out. As I said, the series premiere of Dutton Ranch, Yellowstone spinoff. So Beth and her husband, Rip, are back. They're moving from Montana to start over in Texas, Nips.
3: Yes, people love the show. That's great.
2: You haven't picked up on it yet.
3: No, I watched a couple episodes of it.
2: Nothing you identify with, really?
3: Might never stop me. But no, not it just, I mean, it's just so much, only so much I can watch, for goodness sakes.
2: The second season premiere of Rivals is up, or coming. And then we have the Preakness, as Nips was saying. Preakness, second leg of the Triple Crown. Not seeing some of the major horses. I don't know if we'll have the Triple Crown. Yeah, there's not a lot of the horses that are moved forward. Oh, and one thing I did want to mention. Tomorrow night at 9 o'clock on Netflix, Ronda Rousey versus Gina Carano. So if you're interested in the MMA, the preliminary card starts 3 hours earlier. Just a heads up.
3: Gina Carano was done kicking everybody else's ass in the neighborhood.
2: Right.
3: So she's decided now to go fight Ronda Rousey.
2: Come on back, Ronda. Let's try this. So it's 9 o'clock on Netflix. Just remember, this thing goes for quite a while. And on Saturday Night Live, NBC, Will Ferrell hosting, and Paul McCartney, the guest for the 51st season finale.
3: I'll definitely be watching that. I can't wait to see it.
2: I will have more coming up with that end of things at 9:30. And I have news in 15.
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7: 83 northbound getting busier, but looking good over Acer Summit. No delays on the south.

0: Harvey Taylor Bridge looks good in Harrisburg City. 81 moves well through Carlisle. No delays coming down from the north on the river routes. 422 and 322 look good through Hershey. Lebanon County is at exit in 3. 30 is in good shape through York County. No delays on 74 or 94. Lancaster County's accident-free, 283, 222, and 30 look good. Jet wheel spot, right now traffic.
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19: Looks pleasant enough, partly sunny and breezy, warming up to 70 degrees. Mostly clear tonight with a low of 48. Tomorrow looks stellar, mostly sunny and warmer on Saturday with highs around 80. And on Sunday, partly sunny, a stray shower in the afternoon and a high of 83. We continue to warm early next week with highs in the 90s Monday and Tuesday. From the ABC 27 Weather Center, I'm meteorologist Brett Thackerah for 105.7 The X.
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0: 6:54 in the morning, minutes away from a news update with Jennifer Shade. Still have the Nate Bargatze tickets to hand out today on the program. Have those up for grabs. Vince out today on golf assignment.
1: People's pipe fitter Mark says, good morning, TGIF. So, Text Club, your third man today. We watched that Bear spinoff, Gary, the other night.
0: I was going to read that. That's funny you went to that. Go ahead.
1: And it was very upsetting.
2: Mm-hmm.
1: Great all the way till almost the end. Unfortunately, it gives you a whole new look at Michael and Richie, but definitely Michael, yikes.
0: I don't know if I can handle it. The wife and I talked about it the other night of putting it on.
1: That's Bill in Littlestown.
0: I knew it was going to be upsetting. I knew it, Bill. See, I knew it would be. So I didn't watch it yet.
1: Bear or a rooster?
0: Oh, they're totally different. Bears, right. The bear is so dead serious at times. And Rooster's very fun, so it's hard to compare the two.
1: But which you, if you have the time to sit down and you had to choose.
0: Ooh, that's a good one. I'd probably go with Rooster. It's that good. I hate to say it.
1: Okay.
0: Because the bear went up and down with me last season a little bit.
1: Okay.
0: If I'm being an honest critic of it and for my opinion of it, kind of went up and down last season. I knew this prequel kind of episode about Gary was going to be upsetting as well.
2: Ooh.
0: I don't know if I can take it. You get involved with these characters. Uh-uh.
1: Yeah, now they're the same size as you in your living room.
0: So weird to see the guy who stars in The Bear playing Cary Von Erich. I just could not get down to it. I could not suspend my disbelief. It was the Tom Cruise as a vampire. No, it's not. It's Tom Cruise.
1: All I see is Tom Cruise and Brad Pitt.
0: They're not vampires.
1: That ruined things for me. I went, why don't I like this more than I want to? And I was like, because all I'm seeing is Tom Cruise and Brad Pitt, not vampires. My belief suspension unit was broken.
0: Yeah, totally. But I just couldn't see it any other way. Mm-mm-mm. He also played Bruce Springsteen, too. So,
1: all right.
0: I'm suspending a lot of disbelief, I am. We'll take care of some business. We'll come back with Jennifer Shade's news update.
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4: 83 northbound getting busier, but looking good over Acer Summit. No delays on the South Bridge. Harvey Taylor Bridge looks good in Harrisburg City. 81 moves well through Carlisle. No delays coming down from the north on the river routes. 422 and 322 look good through Hershey. Lebanon County is accident free. 30s in good shape through York County. No delays on 74 or 94. Lancaster County's accident free. 283, 222, and 30 look good. Joe Will Spot, right now traffic.
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12: Looks pleasant enough. Partly sunny and breezy, warming up to 70 degrees. Mostly clear tonight with a low of 48. Tomorrow looks stellar. Mostly sunny and warmer on Saturday with highs around 80. And on Sunday, partly sunny, a stray shower in the afternoon, and a high of 83. We continue to warm early next week with highs in the 90s Monday and Tuesday. From the ABC 27 Weather Center, I'm meteorologist Brett Thackara for 105.7 The X.
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14: Yours thanks to Window Nation.
1: You are sham.
14: Sham. Your word is sham. Wow. No, it's not. It's sham.
1: I was going to say, I don't want to screw anybody up. They have enough trouble sometimes figuring out
14: sham. Wow.
1: Where you're supposed to. Just sham, folks. Please. Good morning. Here we are on Friday. It's the 15th. President Trump leaving China. Heading back to the United States after the first presidential visit to China in nearly a decade. In fact, he called it reciprocal and invited Xi back to the White House as well. And they had a lot to talk about. They were in there for about 2.5 hours just on discussion alone. They seemed to agree on some things. Obviously, they were talking about between President Trump and Xi showing interest in helping end the Iran war. But also, Xi warned about tensions could rise if the U.S. supports Taiwan's independence. So another effort they make, if you want to look into why this is such a big deal, little tiny place making a whole lot of chips and things, okay? And it's a big deal. And China has wanted it to be part of China, and they say it is, and it is, and it is, and it is, and they say we don't want it, and that's that. So, and it's high tension because of the power that this area has with their clean rooms and everything else, and the issue needs to be handled appropriately. And it could lead to conflict if it's not. So maybe China won't be getting involved with some kind of rush for what's happening overseas. But, of course, you know, there are a lot of other things talked about in there, rare earth minerals and other items. So there have been interviews and everything so far. Something she did seem to lean on was that they're not going to supply military equipment to Iran, which is one of the asks. So lots of stuff being pulled from that on this Friday. Stock market's closing higher because of the way this is going down again. At one point, and looking good yesterday, but everything can change in a second. Cuba says fuel has run out for their island. More than 9 million people. Months-long U.S. blockade. U.S. State Department reiterating the offer of $100 million in direct aid to the population. U.S. Border Patrol Chief Michael Banks resigned. The latest leadership change at the Department of Homeland Security. Anthropic and the Gates Foundation pledging $200 million over 4 years to develop AI tools for public health, education, and economic mobility, along with a focus on serving low and income, like middle income countries here in the United States. Be cool. Remember, there are global countries, though. And if you think you have it bad, yes, there are a lot of people out there who do, who have it worse. Mid-State man accused of putting together a hit list targeting state lawmakers is now moving to the next stage of the case. 42-year-old Adam Berryhill out of Lebanon waived his preliminary hearing yesterday, and the state police say that he named 20 Democratic lawmakers, including the House Speaker, in this. And investigators say he also posted a photo of a gun online and talked about so-called Memorial Day operation. He is locked up now, $250,000 bail, due back in court next month. State police now admit they could have handled it a little bit better. They didn't really seem to have a system of warning the people that they were on the list, because the acting state police commissioner says the notification process broke down, a new system now in place to alert Capitol Police faster when threats pop up. A couple of lawmakers claiming they didn't know they were targets until nearly a week after Berryhill was arrested. That doesn't sound like a good plan.
0: No, I don't think so.
1: Or any plan at all. Akron, Ohio family is safe after a small plane slammed into their home.
0: Oh, my God.
1: This has happened in this area, I will tell you. Colton Lutato was in the house with his wife and kids when the plane hit. He said he ran for his children. On? We on? This thing on?
15: And
1: there we go. Here.
15: Just a loud bang, almost like a train, I guess is the best way I can describe it, kind of hit the house, and everything just shook. And I just ran upstairs and I grabbed both my oldest and my youngest out of their crib and out of their bed and just ran outside with them.
0: Woo-wee!
1: Yeah. Yeah. They live around a small airport. It's something you think about a lot. Well, you stop thinking about it until something happens. And then you start thinking about it all over again. Where I'm at, they had one, several that went down. I was telling you guys about the one that was hanging from the bar. Light bar. But there was one that went down on 4th Street. And near Gary in New Cumberland, there was another one that actually landed on a house in New Cumberland, straight onto the house. I mean, this was many, many, many years ago, but it does happen occasionally. Not just on the roadways. Mm. That'd be the optimum, or a lot better anyway.
0: I'm moving after that.
1: Right?
0: I'll live in a data center after my house gets hit.
1: Just going over there.
0: By a plane? No way. Oh, my God. Do you think about you like you don't think about it anymore?
1: Sometimes,
0: obviously.
1: Yeah. I mean, I don't even hear it most of the time. Now the jets, yeah, every once in a while there's a jet, but doesn't really faze me anymore. Until one makes a weird noise, I don't hear any sputtering.
0: No, we don't want sputtering. Yeah. Our plane to sputter.
1: I don't know what you're doing with the throttle and everything else, but I don't want to hear anything choking like making a noise. Then I like, okay.
0: I don't want to hear a thud. I don't want to hear a... No, I hear...
1: It's a lot different, though, when I was a kid, because I bought the family property many years ago. When I was a kid, though, they still had, because they were coming out of the Vietnam era and everything, and that base was still fully commissioned near me. They would have the double prop helicopters.
0: Oh, wow.
1: Foop, foop, foop, foop. The windows just rattled. And every once in a while, a military plane, we're like, you are going to get over the house, right? Keep going. Looks like you could touch them sometime. But if you live near that, it's just kind of something that you deal with. But I also enjoyed it. I used to love to sit up on top of the roof there. We have a little widow's walk, and you could watch the planes take off and paratroopers and all kinds of things when I was younger. Now, it is that time of the year, ladies and gentlemen, for kids to be outside and doing a whole lot. And it's also time for graduations. So new warnings to high schoolers and their parents this morning after a senior game nearly ended with a shooting in Michigan. It was a teenager, suddenly found himself face to face with a police officer, and the teen was holding a water gun that looked like a real weapon. Officials say the teen was taking part in a game known as Water Wars, or you know it better as Senior Assassin. High schoolers hunt each other with water guns, sometimes even for a prize, like cash. They're betting on it, they're wagering, okay? For production, I just want to give you a little bit of this so you can hear audio from a body cam of the officer from Davison Township Police Department. The moment the police officer encountered the teen and was sprayed by the teen's water gun.
16: I'm looking for people stealing cars. Oh, my God. How sorry I am.
17: Hey, what the dude?
16: Sorry.
17: Get on the ground. Get on the ground. Get on the ground.
0: Did he spray the car?
1: Yeah.
0: Oh, he sprayed the cop. That's great.
1: The unfortunate part here is the police had gotten a call or calls about possible car thieves in the area.
0: Jesus.
1: So that's what he meant by, I'm looking for people stealing cars. Then you show up with a fake gun that looks like a water gun, or it's a water gun that looks like a real gun, and you aim it at the officer.
0: How to get shot, 5 easy steps.
1: What are you
0: How
1: doing?
0: How to get yourself blown away in 5 easy steps. Yeah, hide in the middle of cars with a fake water gun.
1: Here is...
0: With a water gun that looks like a gun.
1: Right? Here's the, chief, the police chief, with a reminder.
18: This could have been tragic. He had a millisecond to make a decision to shoot or not shoot, and he made the right decision.
1: Damn.
0: Mm-hmm.
1: I don't know
0: anything about this, but don't they? I thought they made toy guns and water guns with orange stuff on them.
1: An orange cap on the end?
0: Yeah. Or they make them very much not look like a...
1: They're supposed to.
0: Anymore. Okay.
1: But...
0: I mean, the only thing, my son had Nerf guns and stuff, they don't look like nothing.
1: No, because they're brilliant colors and...
0: I thought there was something about, though, the water guns or smaller guns.
1: You're not supposed to, yes. It could have been deadly. So think about it. Fun and games. One for the yearbook, but it could change lives forever.
0: Well, damn, I mean, a water gun fight, I mean, that's as old as time.
1: Right? Just make the like, red clear pistol kind or something that... is pretty obvious. Or how about you just go do something else? The senior assassin has not been working well for everyone over the years. Michael Jordan surprised a former teacher. Oh, this is a heart warmer. One of Michael Jordan's former teachers from Wilmington, North Carolina, recently had a FaceTime call with him. The teacher, Miss Etta, is in hospice. And she wanted to hug him one last time. The best they could do, nurses connected Jordan and Miss Etta online, and they spent time laughing and reminiscing. But he took the time to speak with her.
0: Oh, my gosh.
1: Which was, wow, right?
0: That's amazing.
1: And Nashville, Tennessee. Father suing the Metro Nash Public School District because a teacher taped a 7-year-old child to a chair. The school did not initially tell the father about the incident.
0: That's a good place to start.
1: Son is suffering from emotional and psychological injuries as well as a result of all this mess, teacher's actions. The father's seeking $300,000. Teacher was placed on an admin leave, and the teacher taped the student to the chair because they said they were trying to discipline them. I don't know what manual that's in, but I haven't seen it. Your old Dr. Spock book, Nips?
0: I don't recall tying kids to chairs in there. Or no cages, no chairs, right?
1: Yeah.
0: Jesus, come on.
1: Yeah. That's enough over here. You got sports because Vince is out.
0: I can't imagine how bad things have gotten in the classroom. That the tape has to come out.
1: And it's not the first time we've had the story. Go back and pull them.
0: Frighteningly, it's not.
1: No. No, stop that.
0: I can't imagine my father teaching in this world today.
1: Yeah. Don't be an adult and pretend you're in school. That was already this week. We had that story.
0: Oh, yeah, that's right.
1: Don't be in your 20s pretending you're 16 to try to collect some benefits. They figured that one out. And, you know, that woman got caught because it was social media. Somebody started going through, you know, putting two and two together.
0: Internet wins every single time, doesn't it?
1: Yep. Yep. Yeah, but you got sports to do.
3: And now... People's Sports.
0: Excitement in sports yesterday as it was 2026 or maybe 2027 even. NFL schedule release day. Wow, that sounds exciting, doesn't it?
1: Not really.
0: It's just a schedule.
1: Well, we haven't made a party for it.
0: Yeah. I mean, when I would get my Philadelphia Phillies pocket schedule, Jennifer, there was no fanfare. It was like, you know, it was a Turkey Hill or 7-Eleven, and you just folded it up and put it in your pocket. A whole schedule release day for the NFL, a very important organization. Social media teams getting the spotlight. Even Chris Jericho was in the Vikings video.
1: Because he didn't have enough going on.
0: I know, right? From this studio... to the Vikings video schedule release. Season opener is going to be the Seahawks hosting the Patriots Wednesday, September 9th. That will be a Super Bowl rematch. Wednesday, because the NFL is spacing out the opener ahead of the first ever regular season game in Melbourne, Australia. It'll be the Rams 49ers on September 10th. I don't know how they're going to recover That's a heck of a travel week for them. Strength of schedule. If you look at it, the easiest schedules this year, the Browns and the Saints, and the hardest, the Bears, Dolphins, and the Cardinals and Packers are tied.
1: How's everybody feeling about their team now that they know?
0: Next up, let us know. What do you think? We've got all those primetime games the Seahawks do. I used to complain that the Birds didn't get enough primetime games. Careful what you wish for. But the Seahawks get 6 primetime games, their most since 2000. Thanksgiving will be the Lions and Bears, Cowboys and the Birds, and Chiefs and Bills. Christmas Day triple header. Scoot over. The Son of God. There is a triple header on your birthday. Good golly. Packers, Bears, Bills, Broncos, and Rams, Seahawks. Regular season will end January 10th, 2027, and the Super Bowl, February 14th, 2027, at SoFi Stadium. Clap it up for your Philadelphia Phillies. They were winners yesterday over the Red Sox 3-1. They take on the Pirates this weekend. A Sunday, a great matchup with the Phillies. You'll have Paul Skeens and Zach Wheeler. Baltimore taking on the Nats in Washington this weekend. Winners yesterday, Pittsburgh 7-2. Cincinnati just destroys Washington 15-1. Other winners were the Mets, Minnesota, Milwaukee, Seattle, St. Louis, the Cubs, and the White Sox, both winners, and those stinking Dodgers. Wait, that is is that an editorial, Jennifer?
1: Yes.
0: If I'm in the middle of sports and I call it... Okay.
1: Yes.
0: There's some more leeway in the sports areas, right?
1: Yeah, well, as long as you say it's your opinion, it's okay.
0: It's my opinion that the Dodgers are the stinking Dodgers. How's that? Mm-hmm. The NHL. Sabres lost to the Canadiens 6-3. Montreal leads that series 3-2, so they'll have the game 6 Saturday, 8 o'clock on ABC. Come on, Buffalo. My heart aches for Buffalo. That should be a song. I should write that song, Jennifer. Mm-hmm. My heart aches for Buffalo. You got to beat the Canadians. Come on, man.
1: Why?
0: You just got to.
1: This is Canada?
0: You just got to. It's been forever. And Buffalo has such bad sports luck all the way around, you know? Oh, man.
1: The fans are as ready. They're just ready.
0: Go, Buffalo. The Golden Knights beat your favorite team, the Ducks, 5-1 to take that series.
1: Yes.
0: So they'll start the West Finals against the Avalanche on Wednesday. The Oilers fired their head coach, Chris Knobloch, despite back-to-back Stanley Cup final appearances. What have you done for me lately? Nothing. The Oilers dismissed him, citing the team's regression for goaltending and defensive issues this season. They still owe him a three-year contract extension, as he had signed a three-year extension in October that had yet to officially kick in. So they'll be on the hook to pay him the money, as well as the new coach's contract. That's how important it is to win a Stanley Cup in Edmonton. They're willing to pay two coaches at once. In the PGA, that's the big weekend activity for our sports department. That's where Vince is today. Scottie Scheffler shot a 367 yesterday at the PGA Championship to join a 7-way tie for the lead. That's the largest PGA Championship opening round jam since 1969. Former champ Martin Kaymer was the biggest surprise among the co-leaders. In total, 48 players sit within 3 shots of the lead on a brutally difficult course. And you saw just how brutal that court is, and the course had that frustration showing yesterday. John Rahm. What did John Rahm do? Why does he have to apologize already?
1: Yeah.
0: John Rahm apologized after an angry swing sent a divot flying into a volunteer, calling the moment inexcusable and taking full responsibility.
1: This is what happened to the good old days where you could just express your anger and what, but then there are problems and then there are rules. So it's all fun and games. In the game, when somebody loses their temper a little bit until somebody else gets hit with the dirt.
0: So he takes a lousy shot. That divot flies over the crowd and then does one of those, like, hitting in the ground, damn it, kind of things. And the divot pops and hits one of the older... hits the older volunteer right in the face.
1: They're okay, right? They didn't lose an eye or anything?
0: Everyone is okay. Jeez, it is a rough world when that is inexcusable. Inexcusable. I guess he didn't get fined or whatever, Fa.
1: Well, yeah. I mean, you're supposed to maintain that steady.
0: He takes full responsibility for this inexcusable moment.
1: Has this always happened in golf, or is it getting a little more wild? We got one person busting up a locker room.
0: Yeah, guys have always had temper tantrums.
1: Sure.
0: Again, it seems to be... you know why? Because nothing is... Every hole, every shot is now filmed.
1: It's so multi-camera.
0: So you can even go back later, even if you heard about something, and kind of find it.
1: Somebody in the directing and production department is like, can we find anything that happened today in the footage that was interesting, guys? Get back to me.
0: Yeah. Rom kicked his card on 17. Can we grab that? So they'll find that next whole thing, you know. Because guys would throw their clubs in water and break their clubs.
1: There's a reason why it's that.
0: You can't even have
1: theme. You're breaking the club over your knee, whatever. There's a reason why that exists, because it happened. It's just, you're right, we've got cameras everywhere.
0: And plus, you can't have a cigarette on the golf course either. So after that shot, you have to just deal with it.
1: You're right.
0: I can't imagine.
1: Unless you're John Daly.
0: John Daly. Oh, God, that's funny. So a wild PGA championship already. Another strange moment early yesterday morning. South Africa's Garrick Hegu was hit with a two-stroke penalty before he finished the first hole.
1: Watch that one go down.
0: He arrived 1 minute late for his 7:18 tee time.
1: Why is the dude sitting at a table and his hand, you know, his wrist is going, I don't know. He's like trying to flip it. And it was a while. It's like, what did you do? And why? What's the problem?
0: He arrived.
1: Ladies and gentlemen, be punctual.
0: He arrived 1 minute late for his 7:18 tee time. Under 5.3A rule, players who show up within 5 minutes are allowed to continue, but they're automatically assessed two shots. He settled in quickly, picking up birdies on the third and ninth to steady the round. I would have been done. Every time I'm late, I'm done. Ruins my whole day.
1: Out of your mind? Like, you just can't get it together? Running behind?
0: Whole time. Messes me up the entire day. But he managed to get control of himself. Imagine how much that must shake you as a golfer. That you're already behind in the game.
1: Yeah. You couldn't catch up.
0: Mm-mm-mm.
1: You're 2 minutes late to something. You're all thrown off.
0: Tournament officials said he was on the putting green, but not inside the designated starting area.
1: Because he was there. He just wasn't where he belonged.
0: And he said he was trying to stay warm because it was a chilly day.
1: How did he end up for the day?
0: I think a 69, which really was a 67.
1: They're expecting this to go well. Like, are these scores to be pretty decent because of this course, right?
0: Incidents like this at a major are rare, but the rule is clear. Mandatory penalty. He wasn't inside the designated starting area. Whew. Oh, my God. I don't remember anybody showing up. I can't remember the time that I ever heard someone showing up late. Do you remember? Did you ever hear? Remember hear that?
1: No.
0: Again,
1: but we have cameras everywhere. This could have happened any other year, 10 years ago, and nobody knew anything about it.
0: Yeah.
1: And it's not a famous person. So when you got to provide golf to people and you're looking for the little excite clips.
0: Yeah.
1: You have it.
0: How much is the divot worth, says Other Carl? The one that hit the poor
1: keep it?
0: Official in the face? Ow, my face. Ow. Again, that'd be my luck. If I punch somebody in the face, they fall, crack the back of their head, and die. No ifs, ands, or buts. I'm the one having a temper tantrum. My club's the one that's going to hit somebody. I'm not that. I can't be that guy.
1: You and I were in a meeting one time where somebody made me angry. And something very bad almost happened. So, ladies and gentlemen, there are consequences. One of our old bosses had me so riled up, and we were going at it, and I had, what was it, one of those, it wasn't one of those little tiny ones, but it was a mid-size promotional hockey stick.
0: Okay.
1: Remember
0: I thought
1: that
0: it was
1: one?
0: A ruler.
1: No. It was a little hockey stick.
0: That's right.
1: And
0: yes, it was.
1: I got angry, and I slammed it down. I'm like, no! And the end of it broke off and shot right across the desk and whizzed by his head within inches.
0: I did. It was.
1: After that, got very quiet.
0: It was inches away, too.
1: It got very quiet.
0: Oh, God.
1: And I think after that, if I'm not mistaken, the two of us, between him and I, had to have HR between us for every meeting after that.
0: Oh, that is so funny.
1: Mm-hmm. Yeah, it made me that mad.
0: You actually plunked him at the top of his head with that thing?
1: Well, what I worried about, I mean, it could have, looking back on, I mean, it could have hit him in the eye or something terrible, which, you know, was not my intention. I was just angry, and this person was just, I don't know, would you like to come up with an adjective?
0: Don't today. I don't feel
1: right.
0: Please, I can't.
1: Nothing nice is going to come out of that.
0: No.
1: Yeah, he was just being so awful and so wrong and so out of place. I couldn't take it anymore. I'm like, no, that's not how it's going to be. And hit that thing and phew, right by his head. It made the donut incident look like child's play. Hitting you with it.
0: If I close my eyes, I can still see that sailing through his head, through the air and past his head.
1: It was that slow motion. It can happen, folks. Control yourself.
0: Control yourself. Yeah, I'd punch somebody, they bang the back of their head.
1: I'm not always that good, but I'm a lot better now. But that man used to drive all of us right into a certain spot where you reacted in a way, and you can't do it.
0: Yeah.
1: I would have gotten in trouble.
0: The stuff about him will be in my book, definitely. And that's for real. I really am writing one. Like, that's what people say a lot of times as a joke. No, I definitely am. We'll change the names to protect the not innocent, but damn. That's an unbelievable time of my horrible life.
1: Mm-hmm.
0: Not just you, Bob, but I'll tell you. NBA Commissioner Adam Silver says the league is ready to overhaul the draft lottery, pushing a new 3-2-1 anti-tanking system that actually gives the worst teams lower odds of winning the number one pick. He says the plan also gives the league extended power to punish tanking, including taking away the lottery balls.
1: Take away your balls for tanking.
0: We'll take away your balls. We will. Owners vote on the proposal later this month.
1: Did the guy that got hit with the divot, did he drop to the ground and roll around?
0: That's right. He took a dive. He was awkwardly holding the side of his face. Oh, I'm good. I'm okay. He's more shocked than anything. It's like getting hit in the face with a toupee. You know, that right? Divot of grass.
1: What the hell?
0: I can't imagine what that would feel like. NBA playoffs tonight, the East semifinals. You will have Detroit at Cleveland. That'll be their game six. Also, the game six, San Antonio, Minnesota. That'll be tonight as well. So one will be 7, one will be 9 o'clock, both on Prime Video. And the game sevens, if necessary, will be coming up on Sunday. Senators, they beat Altoona 6-3 and lost 2-0 in a makeup game. They're in Altoona all weekend. Then they start a home stand against Akron on Tuesday. NASCAR, the All-Star races this weekend in Dover, yo! Our neck of the woods. That'll be 1 o'clock on FS1 and HBO Max. Golden Tempo will skip the Preakness, leaving the race wide open. The new venues, it will be Laurel Park. Well, Pimlico undergoes renovation. It's the 151st running. Iron Honor enters the 9-2 morning line favorite after winning the Gotham Stakes. 14 three-year-olds line up with Taj Mahal, Chip Honcho, and Incredible among the top challengers. Are you going to wager five this weekend?
1: Probably not.
0: I like Chip Honcho.
1: I can't unlock my damn Twin Spires account.
0: Oh, I couldn't even figure out how to bet the Kentucky, the Derby last week.
1: I've been 2 hours. This is the only thing I used to ever bet on, besides the coin toss at the Super Bowl, right?
0: Yeah.
1: So I have an account. It's been there for a long time. I only use it once a year. For whatever reason, I had a terrible time getting into the damn thing. And I still haven't really solved it. And then I'm thinking, well, okay, that's over. So I probably won't try it again until next year. But I need to start more than an hour beforehand.
0: Yeah.
1: Trying to unlock it. Because I got caught in a authentication loop hell. We can't get into this account. Try this. Try that. Send this to here. Send that to there. Well, then you need to get you need to authenticate 5 times to get into the other program where your email is. And then they send you a code, and then you try to put it back in. But I'm sorry, that expired. Well, what did you do? Give me 10 seconds? No. Over and over again.
0: Expired.
1: I quit. I just sat there. And you know what? I got really bitter, too. I like threw myself back in the chair like a toddler. In the living room, like, well, I guess I'm just not going to be able to bet on this. Fine.
0: I've been in that authentication loop, too. Because it'll keep timing out. And you can't catch back up.
1: Right. Inevitably, it was my fault because I hadn't checked it in a while, but I didn't want to hear that at the moment. So I'm probably out, but I should spend a little free time somewhere along the line trying to figure out why I can't get in this damn thing. They were one of the first apps or online places that you could go to make a wager at the time was also primarily, if not only, horse race betting.
0: So to the bastard who's stealing my identity and my account information, put a bet on for me, right? Because I can't seem to figure it out.
1: Would any of the hackers out there like to tell me how to get into my account?
0: I need a hacker to help me get into my own account. Oh, man.
1: And look, it's got like $20 in it. It's not a big account or anything, but I was really upset. I did child out for a second.
0: Not a lot. Kind of
1: folded my arms and got pissed.
0: Well, everybody makes it sound easy. The TV commercials. You just do.
1: It is if you want them to have all of your information. I don't. You know, so I'm trying to protect myself and it's trying to protect me, and somehow I can't get in there. Now, I don't want to give everybody everything and have the app there all the time for me to press. I don't need that. I just want to go there, enter my login information, get into said account, place my... You know, this is the sad part. It was like $10.
0: All this effort.
1: Okay, yeah. We're not talking about $1,000 bets here. I just want to put two here and two there and a little more here, and that was it. I mean, max like $10. I think there's $20 in the account. I'm like, oh, just play with half of it and have some fun here. Have a little vested interest. And then it does change how you look at the race. After that, I just didn't care as much. And it's a good thing, because I know I probably would have put a couple on Great White who flipped and tossed the jockey.
0: Yeah.
1: So I would have lost that anyway.
0: Yeah, we were talking a lot about Great White. I was thinking about taking that horse, too.
1: And he looked good. He was grayish, right? And I thought, oh, okay, big, big, big horse. Oh, okay, I can do this. Nope, couldn't get it. So I don't think I will be, unless I just want to be headstrong and try it.
0: I got a little sick when that horse spun on his back, too. Oh.
1: Yeah, oh, yeah.
0: Freaking awful.
1: I mean, it happens. Ugh. It's just when it happens there in that environment.
0: I don't have to like it, though.
1: Everybody holds their breath.
0: I do not have to like it. In the whole scheme of things.
1: Now you've set me all over again. I spent half the show here sitting and trying to figure out if I can get back in this stupid account.
0: S-H-A, shade.
1: Did I use a capital? Is it upper and lower case? We need to send confirmation to this and do that. Yeah, it was a lot. Oh, well. I'm fine. Plus, it's not... It's not where it belongs. The race is off. Vince was telling us yesterday, too, the ticket sales aren't hot for this. Some of the horses aren't running, you know, for the Triple Crown. So, and I got to be honest with you, there are several of us. I know a few of the people that I've been with who went to Preakness a couple times who didn't ever really see the race. Or the parking lot.
0: That's great.
1: What do you mean? Did the race go off? What time is it? Where's the party?
0: That's so great.
1: We never got out of the tailgate.
0: Well, that's a good event when you don't even see the event. That's a lot of fun, I guess. Yeah, I hear you.
1: What race?
0: I got to say, I've done that myself. There's been concerts I never saw. So,
1: hey, you're missing it. Yeah, whatever.
0: I'm good.
1: Oh,
0: and Ronda Rousey this weekend.
1: Yes.
0: Taking on Gina Carano, the MVP MMA Netflix card. Was that Saturday, Paul?
1: Yeah, I hope she does well. And I just want it to be a good fight. I don't know how she's going to do, but...
0: I did not enjoy her time in the WWE.
1: That
0: was not made for her.
1: It was awkward. You know, because she's real. Like, wait, you know what I mean.
0: I know
1: like,
0: what you mean. But sometimes it doesn't translate. Some folks, men or women, don't translate.
1: Her acting chops.
0: Brock Lesnar was seamless between the world of MMA and the WWE. Like, his badassery and everything, it just kind of took over. But he also had Paula Heyman as his mouthpiece, too, where she kind of was on her own to handle the microphone duties. You know what I'm saying?
1: Right. And so it's just, whatever. Just get in there and do your thing, and I hope it's a good fight. I don't mind watching some of this stuff. And it's 9 o'clock on Netflix. So, and just a reminder, if you do want to watch some of the MMA, the preliminary card, so 9 o'clock starts 3 hours earlier. And then the main. You know, like their fight leads to the main. So if you want to watch, I mean, it's not going to be like the first thing and the only thing if you don't know anything about it. But if you want to see how she does, it'll be on tomorrow night, which is Saturday. I keep forgetting tomorrow's Saturday.
0: Saturday. Gina Carano says, hold my cigarettes. I got to fight this broad.
1: I don't have a good feeling for Rousey. I don't think I put a bet on it, though.
0: I've never bet against someone named Gina Carano. I went to school with Gina Carano's. I take her every day. Every damn day. Gina Carano kicked me in the balls and punch my dad. Wait a minute. You don't stay away from Gina Carano. The Lola Bridget of twins.
1: I really don't know how that one's going to go.
0: Saturday night, you'll be able to see that on Netflix. So there's some sports for you. And, of course, it's a very exciting opportunity in the digital space, Jennifer. Mm-hmm. We're talking about Cumulus and their digital advertising workshops that are coming up.
1: Well, if you don't know anything about this, we've got an op for you. You want to take us up on. You can learn all about it. It can help you figure out how to get your business moving on that. Because one thing I think that business owners find is, yeah, there's a lot of tools that you can use that make your life easier, but you still don't want to be stuck in the office.
0: Mm-mm.
1: You got things to do, or you don't want to be sitting in front of a computer. You want to be doing your work. So this is kind of what this is about for you.
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4: 83 northbound, either have a fender bender or disabled off to the side there prior to New Cumberland. Off to the side, but causing some slowing. Looking good on the South Bridge. No delays, 81 or 581. Inbound river routes are a smooth commute. 15 checks in fine between Dillsburg and Camp Hill. 30s in good shape through York. Lancaster County getting heavier on 283 and 222. Lebanon County is in good shape. Harrisburg area and Dauphin County just getting word of an accident. Progress Avenue at Elmerton Avenue in Susquehanna Township. John Wilsbach right now traffic.
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2: In the morning, about 20 minutes away from a news update with Jennifer Shade. Boy, it has been an action-packed week here on the program.
3: Are you as tired as I am?
2: I am exhausted. I told you, I'm completely burned out. I have not taken one day, by the way, since Christmas.
3: Yeah, agreed.
2: I've done nothing, so I'm trying to take off in June for just some time.
3: This is the season, but this week, we make it seem easy, folks. I'll say it. You don't understand. And it's not complaining. It's just like television. You watch a show and you just judge it. You have no clue that it took about 40 people and, you know, months to put something together. And you just, oh, I thought it sucked. That kind of, you know how much I love that stuff. So
2: it's my life's work.
3: We just make it seem very simple. But then again, I mean, we've had nothing but good people to work with. And you can't say that the stuff with Jericho wasn't just fantastic. And we got to call the shot of saying, hey, we're moving news and you're hanging out. That's not normal, guys. You know, we can do stuff that other people can't. So what you got with Chris Jericho when he came in was kind of as cool as it gets when it comes to broadcasting. Because he is that guy, and he was just really cool, and we realized it. And he's like, I don't have anywhere to be. I'll stay. Okay, then.
2: Yeah.
3: Throw the schedule out the window, and let's have a good time. And we really did. Problem was, a lot of this stuff happened earlier in the week, and then we're left floating in the aftermath.
2: Yeah, that's where the lack of support hurts, you know, not having a team behind us.
3: Because we still have our regular stuff that needs to get done. But it has been a very good week. And
2: Not today, pal. That podcast with the mm-hmm. the chick and the brother from The Sopranos had 35 people working on it.
3: Yeah. Yeah, a lot of these podcasts
2: still don't know where they are.
3: Have massive crews, and you don't know how much work it is unless you try to do it yourself.
2: There's a ton of people
3: out there going, I'm special, and I can do these things. And some people are really good at it. And others, not so much, but that's okay. We have the text club running this morning. Never heard of the senior assassin game, in air quotes, that was almost very much unfunny with an incident with a person with a squirt gun and a police officer. But I've never heard of a senior assassin until a month ago when we were in Lancaster at the Panera and Fruitville Pike. Had a teenage boy was hiding behind the bushes with a water gun. The police were called and talked to him and sat there watching him the whole time. They were watching the whole time they were there. If not for my teenager, I would have thought it wasn't just a prank. There are apps to download where you get assassined, you know, a person that they have no idea that they're even supposed to be hunted by. So,
2: what could go wrong?
3: Yeah.
2: What could go wrong?
3: Thank you, Jay, from York Haven. It's an education. This has been happening for several years, but be careful.
2: Jericho was the best show I've heard in 20 years of listening to PMS, has made Town Mick.
3: Yeah.
2: Agreed. PMS, great show with Jericho this morning. Steve, the People's Guitar winner from York. Steve.
3: Yes.
2: Everyone knows there's 365 days in a year, but it's good to hear Nipsey loves education. From Bert, the People's Beer Hauler. And Nipsey confused 162 games a year with 365 days a year. People's Cabinet guy, yeah. I made an error yesterday, and I said there's 362 days in a year.
3: Cabinet guy's trying to give you a window on this one?
2: No, there's something wrong. I might get an MRI because there's something wrong with my head. I'm not doing well. As God is my witness, I did. I thought I was saying the right thing yesterday, that there were 362 days in a year.
3: Vincent, I thought you were joking.
2: No. You must not think I'm ever funny. If that was a setup of me saying the wrong amount of days. I don't know where that's going.
3: I was shocked, really.
2: All right.
3: I'm like, I don't know what you're doing over there, but it's somewhere in that. Did you hear me say, really?
2: Well, because I felt really good about Jericho, I needed something to kick me right in my ass the next day, because I can't, you know, I can't be good more than one day, Jane, because then I might, God forbid, win an award.
3: Well, then you're going to...
2: I might win an award.
3: I might
2: be simply the best. So that was there to make sure I never win.
3: You're dropping to my category where I've officially figured out that between me, God, the universe, whatever you want to call it, right? I am not allowed to have 24 straight hours of joy.
2: No.
3: I will have some great moment, and within 12 to 24 hours, something super crappy, something garbage

0: will go on and totally take it away.
1: So I am humiliated by saying the wrong days in the year. And I do care very much about education because I want you people who are stupid to be able to understand what AI is. That's what I care about education. I don't care about specifics. I care about you knowing the difference between, are we having a nuclear war or is that AI slop?
0: We have some people even in our office who've discovered AI and try to pass it off as how they always wrote, except they don't realize we've known them for a while. So. I know when you're using it. I see it. Oh. I know you don't use those words.
1: So I feel super stupid.
0: Hey.
1: And I will be taking a week off in June.
0: Everybody needs a rest.
1: I'm banged up. I should get that. Maybe there's something wrong with me, Jen. Maybe I should get an MRI.
0: Okay. If you feel there's really a problem, talk to the doctor.
1: I don't know what's going on in there. Maybe I definitely need that to make some doctor's appointments, too. I got to see my lawyer. There's so many things going on.
0: You have what's the old term for that? You're adulting.
1: Hey, guys, Incredibolt is a big-time play Saturday in the Preakness. Just find a couple horses to play behind him, and you're good, by the way. I slept at a hotel last night because I really thought Jericho was going to find me and beat my ass for my Dungeons & Dragons joke. I'm glad he's out of town. Mike and Granfield started the whole damn thing. That's right.
0: Right?
1: With Jericho when he was reminiscing about Dungeons & Dragons, and then the text group got on his ass.
0: He went deep.
1: The text group, which is my favorite. And, another text from this week. We got fluoride tablets in Perry County. Should we leave that alone or?
0: No, we got into that because there's a movement now to take it out of the water supply in some areas because they're saying, look, you can make a choice on this. That's one thing. But forcing everybody to use it and having it in the water is not. It's considered one of the greatest things that's happened to humanity by some and a concern for others.
1: But I appreciate you, listener Randy. Tell me that you have the fluoride tablets in Perry County. Killing those stereotypes.
0: You used to get called up to the teacher's desk. I wasn't one of those kids because I was a townie. So we had sewage, or city water, air quote, right? So we didn't have to have those. But if you were out in well water, and you may not, and your parents said it was good or they wanted it for you, there were a certain number of kids in a classroom that get called up to take their little tablet.
1: Come on up here, Johnny. Take care of that tooth. I mean, your teeth. We'll take care of some business, and we'll come back. Call now, 800-332-1057. Yeah, call now. We'll give you the tickets for Nate Bargatze. Giants Center coming up. It'll be tomorrow, the 3 o'clock show, so make sure you can go.
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5: Let's start at the Lebanon-Dolphin County line. Accident 81 southbound around mile marker 82. That's between Indian Town Gap and Grantville. Had an accident there, and that is starting to back things up on 81 southbound, partially blocked. Expect some slow go south of Indian Town Gap. 83 northbound, steady heavy, Fishing Creek up over Reeser Summit. No delays on the South Bridge. Looking good on the Harvey Taylor Bridge. Moving well through York County on 15 through Dillsburg. No issues in Carlisle. Lancaster County have an accident reported. Penn Township, Lidditz Road at the Fruitville Pike. John Wilspach, right now traffic.
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16: It looks pleasant enough, partly sunny and breezy, warming up to 70 degrees. Mostly clear tonight with a low of 48. Tomorrow looks stellar, mostly sunny and warmer on Saturday with highs around 80. And on Sunday, partly sunny, a stray shower in the afternoon, and a high of 83. We continue to warm early next week with highs in the 90s Monday and Tuesday. From the ABC 27 Weather Center, I'm meteorologist Brett Thackera for 105.7 The X.
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0: 7:56 in the morning news update with Jennifer Shade on the way. Congratulations to Kristen of Ephrata, winner of the Nate Fargatze tickets. News coming up.
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4: Let's start at the Lebanon-Dauphin County line. Accident 81 southbound around mile marker 82. That's between Indiantown Gap and Grantville. Had an accident there, and that is starting to back things up on 81 southbound, partially blocked. Expect some slow go south of Indiantown Gap. 83 northbound, steady heavy. Fishing Creek up over Reeser Summit. No delays on the South Bridge. Looking good on the Harvey Taylor Bridge. Moving well through York County on 15 through Dillsburg. No issues in Carlisle. Lancaster County have an accident reported. Penn Township Lidditz Road at the Fruitville Pike. John Wilspach, right now traffic.
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19: Looks pleasant enough. Partly sunny and breezy, warming up to 70 degrees. Mostly clear tonight with a low of 48. Tomorrow looks stellar. Mostly sunny and warmer on Saturday with highs around 80. And on Sunday, partly sunny, a stray shower in the afternoon, and a high of 83. We continue to warm early next week with highs in the 90s Monday and Tuesday. From the ABC 27 Weather Center, I'm meteorologist Brett Thackera for 105.7 The X.
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0: Yours thanks to Window Nation.
20: Morning, everybody. Okay, so we're not going to be doing news or nonsense. Vince is in here, so we're going to move off of that. I'm going to do something every once in a while I put together. Just a whole list of headlines. And Nibs, you're going to be in charge of stopping me when you think there's something you're interested in.
13: Okay.
20: Okay? First, though, as we end the week, the president leaving China after meeting with Chinese President Xi Jinping. Pomp and circumstance. Then the big meetings. What they talk about, what didn't they talk about? The president believes that China will help reopen the Strait of Hormuz. No commitment on Taiwan. It was very clear. President Xi said that that's kind of, you know, off the table. He warned that discussions in that regard or anything that's done there, the tensions could rise if the U.S. supports Taiwan's independence. They don't want that. Again, they met for about 2.5 hours, which was a little longer than expected from what I understand. One thing they didn't talk about, though, tariffs, because the president did a gaggle on the plane talking to people. And they he did mention that because someone was asking, you know, what would you talk about in that regard? And he said they're paying tariffs. They're paying substantial tariffs. But we didn't discuss it, at least at this time.
0: That's a perfect example of education. What the hell is a gaggle?
20: Oh, the press gaggles?
0: What is a gaggle?
20: The little, the little gatherings that are not a press conference.
0: So, I don't know. I have no idea why Trump is gaggling. Is it a good or a bad thing?
20: Informal.
0: Gaggle.
20: Informal, off-camera kind of, hey, got some questions? All right, I'll stand here and we'll discuss something.
0: As opposed to what? The formal stuff he does?
20: Correct, yes. As opposed to the...
0: Oh, the formalities?
20: Standing at the podium in the White House.
0: Gaggle.
20: So...
0: I'm going to run a gaggle.
20: Long and short, that's... This is a big deal, though. And he did invite President Xi to the U.S. Reciprocal. Like, okay, I come here, you come visit me, and we'll continue. I don't know. Do people want them to hate each other and cause problems? Or are they good? They get along? You can answer all that over the weekend on your time, because that's just kind of the facts of what's happened, at least at this point. U.S. stock market closing higher, though. The, what do you want to call it? The sentiment is high. Some optimism because this thing went well, and what it appears to be, at least, on the other side. U.S. Border Patrol Chief Michael Banks resigning after the latest leadership change, the newest one anyway, the Department of Homeland Security. Anthropic and the Gates Foundation. Well, you can hate on people who have money. A lot of people have money, though. They also donate. Now, I'm not saying any of these are good or bad people, but they have committed to $200 million over 4 years specifically to develop AI tools for public health, for education. Economic mobility. Now, what are those things? You have to dive into all of that, but a focus on serving low and middle income countries, maybe here in the United States as well. Did you guys see, totally different subject, did anybody see what happened with a small plane that crashed in Akron, Ohio? The video was just up next. Did you miss it in the quad box?
0: Oh, no, I didn't see it. I was gaggling.
20: You're... there was a...
0: God. I can't take this plane stuff.
20: Akron, Ohio, two victims were both on the plane. The family inside, a father, mother, and two children, were able to make it out alive. This is Christy Gold, who lives nearby.
2: You just heard a real quick whining of it, like it was like revving. And then all of a sudden, boom, and an explosion. And our house shook. His two children were upstairs napping. Actually, he was able to get everybody out.
0: Man.
20: Yeah, so we had that going on. You're going to see some footage of that, which is very dramatic. Also, a medical transport plane that crashed in the mountains of New Mexico, leaving four people dead and igniting a wildfire. The concern right now is, of course, to the west, where they didn't have enough snow, really, in some of the places that would have it, that would melt for water. And there are a lot of areas, including our own, some of our townships and municipalities who have no burn bans that have been going on for at least a month. So know that. We also talked about this time of year when children are graduating and they're having a good time with it, right? That moment, Nips, that magic where you're 17, 18 years old, the whole world of possibilities is out in front of you.
0: Yes, go ahead.
20: You could have it all.
0: Yes.
20: You have your dreams.
0: Yes. I would have been on the radio.
20: Now, your results later on in life may vary, but just remember that time in life when you had all the opportunity, right? And you have some fun. You're excited. You're stoked. You're ready to get out there. Well, new warnings to high schoolers and their parents this morning after a senior game nearly ended with a shooting in Michigan. A teenager suddenly found himself face-to-face with a police officer. The teen was holding a water gun that looked a lot like a real weapon. Too much, so. The teen sprayed the officer before realizing he was a cop. Officials say the teen was taking part in the game known as Water Wars or Senior Assassin. Now, the Senior Assassin's been going around for a while with the warnings attached to it. Stop children from being children. Stop young people from doing crazy things because they don't have that sense of not even mortality, just of consequence, right? This could have gone bad, okay? Talk to your kids about this. Great to have a good time. We had some listeners chime in who said it happened near them. Kid hiding in the bushes. Nobody knew what was going on. The authorities get called. You don't realize what's going on unless you're told. This involves, in some cases, too, a cash prize. Everybody putting a little money in? Is that okay? None of this is okay. And this could have gone poorly. Could have been tragic. He had a millisecond. The officers, we heard from the police chief, Jay Rendon, in Davidson Township, Michigan, said this could have been tragic. He had a millisecond to make a decision to shoot or not shoot. And he made the right decision to not shoot. The worst part of it was even the officer was caught off guard because they were called by someone who thought there was some kind of theft going on.
0: And you ain't going to make the same decision that cop does.
20: So they show up looking for somebody who reportedly was stealing cars. Mm-mm-mm. And that wasn't the case. So it worked out all right, but it may not for your child to talk to him. Oh, and hanging out of the cars, that's another one. What was it called? I don't even remember what it was called. But you like sit on the window side of the car and hang out of it. The kid's getting hurt and killed over it. So as much fun as it sounds, and I'm sure most of you, not all, but a lot of you, can think back to some things you did when you were younger and you went, ooh, that could have gone poorly. But we've got these games going on and the good old high school pranks can be dangerous. And don't be breaking into school and messing it up either. How many stories have I done every single year where some kids break in and they do some, rad stuff in the hallways, shaving cream, whatever. And then they get in a whole lot of trouble. So
0: what kind of squirt gun was this kid using though? It was the super soaker to look like nothing. But I wonder.
20: You can see the videos. It's just tensions are high out there. So this is probably a bad idea. And then
0: sounds like a sitcom, and you hit the cop with the water gun.
20: And then there's the senior week stuff where parents are trying to figure out if it's okay or not okay to go to senior week because it's not like it was when you were a kid. You're already a little nervous about all that. But it has gotten dicey in some spots. Authorities cracking down just like spring break. They've got problems and they don't want to have any more. Mid-State man accused of putting together a hit list targeting state lawmakers is moving on to the next stage of his case. 42-year-old Adam Berryhill out of Lebanon waived his preliminary hearing yesterday. And state police say that the list had 20 different Democratic lawmakers' names on it. And something about Memorial Day operation. An operation. He's locked up. $250,000 bail. Due back in court next month. State police now admit they also could have handled it better because apparently there's not really a good system for warning our representatives that they could be at risk. So they worked that.
0: I'd like to know if I'm on a hit list of any kind.
20: Yeah, several lawmakers said they didn't even know they were a target until nearly a week after he was arrested. Oh, yeah, by the way, Nibs, you were on the list.
0: The Jericho list.
20: Yeah.
0: Made the list.
20: You're on the list. You made the list.
0: That's awful.
20: So there is a new system now in place to alert Capitol Police faster when a threat like this pops up. There's a big vote coming to Penn State. Faculty members have voted to unionize, including campuses like Penn State Harrisburg. Out of more than 5,000 faculty members, over 2,500 of them voted yes. That's what it was. Union will represent faculty across all departments. Pride of the Susquehanna is back in the water. I highly recommend getting out there and taking a nice little cruise. All romantic. That's with a dinner cruise. You don't have to do that either. You can just go out and hop onto the cruise and go around and enjoy the Susquehanna. We take it for granted. You get mad because you got to drive over and get stuck in traffic and construction. But do you realize how pretty it is out there? A lot of our fishermen and women know. Bass fishing was very big in this area for a long time. Text Club. 800-332-1057. Do they still have the competitions, bass fishing competitions in the Susquehanna?
0: Ew, really?
20: Oh, yeah. I mean, you're catching and
0: you
20: release.
0: You don't need it, do you?
20: Yeah, catch and release. But that's not a sit in your lawn chair activity for the record.
0: How does it score, fisherman, when you get a fish with two heads from the Susquehanna?
20: And 17 eyeballs.
0: Is that two? Yeah. Is that two or one?
20: No, see, Nibs, you're upriver.
0: I'm not eating that.
20: At least from TMI.
0: I'm not
20: I don't
0: eating
20: know.
0: That.
20: Well, yeah, it's okay. But you go out on a bass fishing trip, you get on one of these jet boats that are so well ballasted and balanced that you can walk up to the edge of them and they don't tip. They're like flat. And you got to work. You got to go find those fish and you got to work that thing. I thought it'd be fun one time to do that. And I was exhausted. Zzz, is that what you're doing? You're
0: fishing
20: casting?
0: Looks like fun. Yes. Zzz, and then I'm spinning it. Oh! She's a big one.
20: Nibs, it's a tire.
0: That's a tire.
20: You're lucky you pull out
0: a gun.
20: Yeah, I was just about to say it. You're lucky if you'll hook a gun and bring it in and then get in some kind of investigation. I just wanted to go fishing with my friends.
0: That's right. Wrong place at the wrong time. This jockey finds a gun. Says, I don't know what a Glock is. That's his quote.
20: All right, stop me when there's something you want to know about. Giant snake emerges while elderly man is driving.
0: That's shaken just another Tuesday. Go ahead.
20: Shaken but not injured, 79 years old. Rabid groundhog attacking a child.
0: Okay,
20: this is out of
0: let's
20: Luzerne.
0: Hear this one. Let's see. Oh, absolutely.
20: Luzerne County, Pennsylvania. Child recently attacked by a rabid groundhog. Groundhog was hiding under a vehicle when it sprang out and attacked the child. The police and the game commission caught the groundhog and they're testing it. Because remember, we had a problem there. We've had wild raccoons, kids getting attacked. If this is the one I saw, it was not cool.
0: My name is Gus. My name is Gus.
20: I've been stressed out lately.
0: I don't trust them groundhogs. Do not trust a groundhog.
20: Woman facing a $25,000 fine for a gorilla statue.
0: Oh, that's so great. Please. Chris James, listen up.
20: This happens to be in London, but before you mount a 4-foot gorilla statue in front of your home, you might want to check your local rules.
0: I will.
20: Adele Teal has 1 month to remove the gorilla. It's named Caesar. Her city council told her that he's out of character for the surrounding area and needs to go. Mm-mm. It's like an HOA deal.
0: That sounds like a whitewash deal.
20: You do not have approval to have this gorilla on the front of your home. But she said, okay, all right. But Adele says Caesar's her best friend and has no plans to remove him.
0: Okay.
20: And Canada's exotic dancers are going on strike. I'll leave you with this one for now. Montreal Montreal's exotic dancers are going on strike ahead of next week's Grand Prix race. The dancers want to be classified as employees so they can become salaried rather than rely on tips.
0: There you go.
20: They often pay club fees and face injuries with no paid sick leave. Many of the women are also looking for insurance.
0: That's right.
20: So if they do this, maybe they can get those things for themselves.
0: Mm-mm-mm.
20: You, because Vince is out, got to get into some sports.
0: Yes.
20: Here we go.
4: And now, the People's Sports.

0: I'm still upset about that Hulk Hogan documentary.
1: No.
0: It still hurts. I don't know why I watched
1: sorry.
0: It. I got 9,000 channels.
1: You said it 15 times that you weren't didn't you want to watch it because you didn't want to be upset. You watched it. You're upset. At least you shouldn't be surprised by your reaction.
0: I'm a fraud and I'm a liar.
1: Or you changed your mind.
0: I'm a liar. I'm uneducated. I'm stupid.
1: What drove you to it?
0: I got to say, stinking the social and the, you know, I'm watching everybody's posts about it, people talking about it, the wrestling, dumb wrestling groups that I kind of see stuff from in my feed were talking about it. So curiosity got me, you know. So I ended up watching it. And it upset me just as I thought it would. It did exactly what it was supposed to do.
1: But the Richard Simmons one was a no-go.
0: Oh, that was... I watched that too, I told you.
1: But I mean, it's not just you. There were people saying it was nothing they haven't seen, nothing that surprised them.
0: The only thing it made me was more sad. Because his life was even sadder than I kind of had thought in the last 10 years.
1: It was. And all he wanted to do was help people, and they were mean to him. I don't like that at all. I never did.
0: Mm-mm.
1: Who took the time to help all these people try to figure out that they should take better care of themselves? He had women, you know, dancing to the oldies and all kinds of, you know.
0: These were people who were set aside by society. Mm-hmm. Because being thin was the most important thing in the universe to people back in the day. As crazy as it sounds.
1: Yep.
0: What's the first person an older person says? What's the first thing an older person says to you? Oh, you look thinner. Oh, you look heavier. Did you gain a little weight? Did you lose a little weight? Think about it, folks. I'm right what I'm saying, which is that's unbelievable.
1: And he was excited about it. He was just all the time wanted people to be better and took the time with them to do it and encouraged them.
0: Oh, his childhood was torturous.
1: Yeah.
0: Just terrible.
1: But look what he could have done. You know, he could have, he turned it into something very valuable for many.
2: Sure did.
1: And yet, there it is. And oh, on the text club, I'm only a second episode of the Hogan documentary. I haven't gotten to the upsetting stuff. Manny and Greg. Is this like the Titanic where you could split it in two and just stay with the good stuff? Stop somewhere?
0: No. And I'll tell you why. Because they started with the funeral. So no. You know what I'm saying?
1: Mm-hmm.
0: Like they start with a documentary like that. No, there's no way. Like, sorry. Yeah, watching the first 2 hours of Titanic or the first hour and a half. Everything's great. Jack and Rose are falling in love. Don't put that second tape in. You're exactly right.
1: It all goes downhill.
0: I rarely talk bad about wrestling. Hulk Hogan sucks, period, the end. Okay, a lot of people think that too. Absolutely. I get it. I do get it. But to sports, and the most important sport in the universe and of man and of all time, football. The 2026 NFL release day yesterday, the schedule release day. Social media teams for all the NFL teams got to get their spotlight. Chris Jericho, even in the Vikings video. The season opener will be the Seahawks hosting the Patriots on Wednesday, September 9th. That'll be that Super Bowl rematch.
1: Is everybody satisfied or text club? Are you upset? Are you happy? Where are you at?
0: You haven't seen much from anybody about their schedule. Or maybe it's just, you know, maybe nobody has football in the mind at this time.
1: Maybe.
0: But man. Do you think it was the beginning of the season yesterday? I mean, let's talk about a schedule release. They do have the best promotional machine of all time, huh?
1: They had a little gap in the excitement, so they filled it.
0: Strength of schedule. The easiest schedules will be for the Browns and Saints. Hardest, the Bears, Dolphins, and the Cardinals and Packers. So your teams lie somewhere in the middle of all those teams. Primetime and holiday games. The Seahawks get 6 primetime games, their most since 2000. Thanksgiving, Lions, Bears, Cowboys, Eagles, and Chiefs, Bills. And a Christmas Day triple header. Triple header. Scoot over, Jesus. We got football. Packers, Bears, Bills, Broncos, and Rams, Seahawks. Timeline for the schedule. Regular season ends January 10th. That's not late at all. And this Super Bowl, February 14th, 2027 at SoFi Stadium. Clap it up for your Philadelphia Phillies. Doing great since Donnie Baseball took over the team. They beat the Red Sox 3-1. They take on the Pirates this weekend. Paul Skeens versus Zach Wheeler. That'll be Sunday's matchup. That should be exciting if all goes well and they remain healthy. Baltimore takes on the Nats in Washington this weekend. Pittsburgh winners yesterday over Colorado 7-2. Cincinnati, terrible. Defeated Washington 15-1. Mets winners, Minnesota, Milwaukee, Seattle, St. Louis, the Cubs, and the White Sox. Both winners yesterday, as well as those stinking Dodgers and their deferred money. That's another editorial. Thank you.
1: Mm-hmm.
0: Thank you. NHL, Sabres lost to the Canadiens 6-3. Montreal leads that series now 3-2. Game 6 is on Sunday. Got to tie it up, Sabres. Your back is against the wall. That game 6, yes, Saturday, 8 o'clock ABC. The Golden Knights beat the Ducks 5-1 to take that series. So, Jennifer, your Ducks are out.
1: Oh, I'm sorry.
0: Oh, tough one.
1: That hurts me deeply.
0: The Knights start the West Finals against the Avalanche on Wednesday. The Edmonton Oilers fired their head coach, Chris Knobloch, despite back-to-back Stanley Cup final appearances. Talk about what have you done for me lately. Good golly. Gone. They dismissed him during citing the team's regression, poor goaltending, and defensive issues this season. They still owe him a full three-year extension, as he had signed a three-year extension in October that had yet to officially kick in. So now they'll be on the hook to pay their old coach and their new coach. Oilers are on the clock to get their three-time league MVP, the one thing he wants most, a Stanley Cup. Connor McDavid talking about a three-time league MVP. But at the end of the day, when you're done your career, what do they care about? Championships.
1: Oh.
0: Championships.
1: Yeah.
0: Not MVPs.
1: Right.
0: Championships. The team. So we'll see what happens with Edmonton. And hockey's important in Edmonton. I read that somewhere.
1: Mm.
0: In the PGA, Scottie Scheffler. He shot a 367 yesterday at the PGA Championship to join a seven-way tie for the lead. That's the largest opening round jam up since 1969, a seven-way tie. Former champ Martin Kamer was the biggest surprise among the co-leaders. So in total, 48 players sit within three shots of the lead on that brutally difficult course. Frustration showing yesterday, John Rahm apologizing after an angry swing sent a divot flying into a volunteer, calling the moment inexcusable and taking full responsibility. He checked on the volunteer immediately. He was not seriously hurt. Said his frustration got the better of him during a tough stretch of his round. John Rahm. that poor volunteer. Of course, he was an elderly gentleman too, right?
1: Mm-hmm.
0: Doesn't work out any better than that. Also, a strange moment yesterday as well. South Africa's Garrett Hego was hit with a two-stroke penalty before he even finished the first hole. What happened? He arrived 1 minute late for a 7:18 tee time. Under Rule 5.38, players who show up within 5 minutes are allowed to continue, but they're automatically assessed two shots. My mother would have missed the whole tee-off time. She would have been late, and not just within 5 minutes. Very difficult for some to be on time. Oh, my goodness. He quickly settled in, though, picking up birdies on the third and ninth to steady the round. They said he was on the putting green, but not inside the designated starting area. Of course, making the penalty mandatory. Instances like this are at a major or rare, but the rule is very clear. I never remember anyone showing up late. I cannot think of another time where I saw that. NBA Commissioner Adam Silver says the league is ready to overhaul the draft lottery, pushing a new 3-2-1 anti-tanking system that actually gives the worst teams lower odds of winning the number one pick. So Silver says the plan also gives the league expanded power to punish tanking, including taking away the lottery balls. Your balls have been taken away. Owners vote on the proposal later this month to see what happens.
1: Yours too.
0: Your lottery balls will be taken. Tonight in the NBA, the East semifinals. You have Detroit at Cleveland, 7 o'clock Prime Video. And the West semifinals, also Game 6, San Antonio at Minnesota. And that'll be 9:30 on Prime Video. And then Game 7s, if necessary, will be on Sunday. Harrisburg Senators. They beat Altoona 6-3 and lost 2-0 in their makeup game. There are no Altoona all weekend. Start a homestand against Akron on Tuesday. NASCAR, the all-star race is in Dover, yo. Not Dover here.
1: No.
0: Dover Motor Speedway. You're going to see that 1 o'clock FS1 and HBO Max. Preakness, Golden Tempo will not be racing, leaving the race wide open. The 151st running moves to Laurel Park while Pimlico undergoes the renovation. So it's kind of a weird setup for that this year. Iron Honor enters as a 9-2 morning line favorite after winning the Gotham Stakes. 14 three-year-olds line up with Taj Mahal, Chip Honcho, and Credibolt among the top challengers. Chip Honcho is my winning pick. Chip Honcho. I like the name. There's no research that I've done. I like the name. And Ronda Rousey and Gina Carano. fighting Saturday night. The MVP MMA Netflix card. That should be a good fight. Actually, will be a good fight to check out. And you said, Jennifer, it starts. Obviously, it starts.
1: Yeah, they got like 3 hours on this thing. And then they're right before the main, I believe.
0: Okay. Saturday night, Netflix. That should be, yeah, that should be good.
1: Would you put odds on it? Put bet down?
0: Yeah, I don't know enough about how Ronda's been training.
1: But who do you believe in, Nick?
0: You know who I believe in? Gina Carano.
1: Okay.
0: Because her name. Everybody had a Gina Carano in their life. Maybe she beat your ass. You know, maybe she went out with your brother. Maybe she worked at the store that she used to go to. But we didn't. We all knew not to mess with Gina Carano, correct? Right. I feel like Gina Carano had like 14 brothers and sisters, too. Like 14 Gronks in the house.
1: And like you fought through every one
0: of them. The Carranos. You beat up all the Carranos. Then you got to fight Gina. And then maybe she'll go out with you. All right. So there's your sports. We'll take care of some business. And we shall come back.
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3: Still dealing with the accident. Lebanon County heading into Dauphin County on 81 South, mile marker 82. That's between Indian Town Gap and Grantville. Still seeing a minor backlog and some slowing there on 81 Southbound. 83 North, busy but moving well over Reese's. Summit got some slowing 2nd Street north of 19th Street. Inbound River routes are checking in fine. Carlisle area checks in fine as well. York County's Manchester Township accident. Susquehanna Trail at Leitner Road. Got one Conewago Township. Susquehanna Trail at Canal Road Extended. One outside Hanover. Grandview Road at Baltimore Street. Lancaster County Fender Bender 30 East. Prior to Roarstown Roads off to the side. Got one Penn Township. Lidditz Road at the Fruitville Pike. John Will Spock right now traffic.
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15: It's pleasant enough, partly sunny and breezy, warming up to 70 degrees. Mostly clear tonight with a low of 48. Tomorrow looks stellar, mostly sunny and warmer on Saturday with highs around 80. And on Sunday, partly sunny, a stray shower in the afternoon, and a high of 83. We continue to warm early next week with highs in the 90s Monday and Tuesday. From the ABC 27 Weather Center, I'm meteorologist Brett Thackera for 105.7 The X.
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0: 8:35 in the morning. Jennifer Shade has a news update coming up. News or nonsense put on hold today. Vince on a golf assignment at the PGA Championship.
1: It was not as much fun without him. And you having to do it by yourself.
0: No, I have no desire to do sports at all. No, that's correct.
1: Is he is he on assignment or is he there anyway?
0: I don't know.
1: Is it official?
0: I'm not sure.
1: I don't even know if he's calling in.
0: I don't know. I know I had to be here today and push these buttons and do the sports.
1: He had a last minute opportunity, so he thought he'd go down and see.
0: And not try to. My job is not to try to mess it up, to try to keep it, to be kind of correct with it today. Since I'm not having a great week, said the 362 days per year.
1: I think you're doing fine.
0: I am so upset with myself. Well, thank you. I appreciate that, but I made it myself. I made a horrible mistake yesterday.
1: What?
0: Saying there was 362 days in a year.
1: Oh, that.
0: Instead of 365. So I am going to go see a doctor. There might be something wrong with my head.
1: Or you were just busy and, yeah.
0: Also, I have to go see a doctor about my back. The rocking back and forth that you all find so very much amusing is destroying me. It's just absolutely destroying me. I am so damaged from that rocking back and forth. Because guess what, Jen? It's been 20 years of doing it.
1: No, you think your body would be good and your abs would be tight.
0: No, so I've really damaged myself in that respect, too. No, it's not any good exercise. It's just like a tick. It's no good at all.
1: Jericho picked up on it.
0: He sure did.
1: He knew exactly what it was. And he wasn't a jerk about it. He got it. He goes, oh, yeah. You know, yeah, I get it.
0: That's interesting. I know it's not as interesting as some woman talking in her automobile behind the wheel about an exciting TikTok. But the rocking thing really is interesting. If we're ever to go viral in any way, I'm sure it'd be horrific commentary about it. But a couple texts for the week to get to. Grown men should not wear flip-flops. I'll go further. Grown men should not wear jeans. Get rid of the denim and buy some chinos, khakis, or trousers. And grown men should not wear sneakers or athletic shoes outside a sporting event they are participating in.
1: I like guys in jeans. Nice slacks are good. We got the form for it, but I like jeans.
0: I do. I like jeans too. But this is the Mad Men guy.
1: Right,
0: you know?
1: Right.
0: Like Don Draper. It was so funny on like a Sunday, if like the episode of Mad Men where he was an advertising guy. Even on a Sunday in his living room, he had a full, like almost a suit on. He had slacks, a button-down shirt. He's sitting on the couch wearing shoes. I don't think they invented sweatpants until I started discovering stores.
1: No, and people got up and got dressed.
0: Dressed.
1: You got dressed when you flew in an airplane. You got dressed when you went to the store. You got dressed in your Sunday best to go to church.
0: My mother was not leaving the house without putting her face on, as they said.
1: Understood. To say.
0: Yeah. But, yeah.
1: And what, at one point you said you just gave up.
0: Well, I go for comfort now. Yeah. I fooled Mrs. K into marrying me. I'm done.
1: I gotcha. I'm going back to the sweatpants.
0: I was on good behavior for the courting process. What else do you want from me? So funny. Oh, my God.
1: Like a damn caveman.
0: We had our anniversary yesterday. She posted a bunch of pictures from the wedding.
1: I did see some of those. Gosh, she looks so pretty.
0: I know, huh?
1: You sharpened up nicely.
0: But there's a picture of me dancing. It's so true. Women love a guy that dances. Please, Jennifer. I know you love the tough guy. But a guy that dances is an aphrodisiac as well. Is it not, Fox?
1: You can do both.
0: Yeah, right. Really. Yeah. You could be even super metro like me.
1: Very few women I know don't like a guy who can just take them in their arms and just dance with them. With intent, though. Not like throwing your arms around them and looking across the room at whatever is on the TV and the monitor. Like, you know? Like, the genuinely caring for you and you get a little slow dance going on.
0: Nips, which is worse, Crocs or flip-flops?
1: Oh.
0: Now, this person felt the need to text for the very first time to the program about this.
1: So you ever wonder what drives people to learn how to do the text club? Here you go. Now the only
0: tell that to all the research folks here. You know what I mean?
1: Right. The problem with flip-flops is you still see the dogs. You see the toes.
0: I don't like Crocs on anybody. Even beautiful women, I don't like Crocs.
1: Even Ross Tucker?
0: No. Definitely not a male. Flip-flops on a woman I love. Flip-flops on a guy are horrendous. That's my thoughts.
1: If you're going to do it, though, please just get them taken care of.
0: Don't. Ew.

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1: In public.
2: So awful.
1: It's the norm. It's not even a point out. I did have a little bit of a question about the individual who's wearing the Cookie Monster onesie to walk through town several times.
2: Looking for Pokemon Go stuff.
1: With the eyeballs on the head. He'll walk down the street. I'm like, what is... No, that's a grown dude.
2: I must admit, I have given up to a certain degree and have gone out many times down the street and gotten my iced tea wearing my horrible pajama bottoms.
1: You wore your Superman pajamas to the store.
2: I did. I've worn pajamas to the store. Nobody's going to recognize me.
1: That's different.
2: Down the street.
1: Yeah, even for you, that's different.
2: No, yeah.
1: You really are on the slide.
2: I've given up. I'm telling you. Men need to wear hard hats and not have opinions on Instagram. I agree with men not wearing flip-flops. Gross.
1: I suffer from rhythmic motion disorder, rocking back and forth to sleep. That also was a carryover that some people had their parents, like their mom used to rock them to sleep, and it's a comfort thing.
2: Well,
1: is that...
2: I did it as a kid.
1: Yeah. I did too. Is that a disorder or is it just something you do to soothe yourself?
2: Self-soothing, yeah. I rocked in my bed all the time.
1: I personally don't want disorders. I don't want any. I don't want any names, titles, tags. I don't want to have, like, you know, like, I don't want any of that. So I don't know. Is that considered a disorder? I mean, I have an anxiety disorder. That's been
2: disorder,
1: on my chart forever.
2: Disorder.
1: I technically, I qualify, but I don't want to be those things. So I try to work them out. But rocking back and forth, I do that.
2: I also do it. Well, you've seen me. I do it standing also, which is strange. All the time, even standing still, I'll kind of just sway.
1: Well, what's different is if you all want to know the truth, when you're in a chair, you're rocking forward and back. When you're out in public, you go left, right, either side to side.
2: That's correct. Huh, I wonder, yeah.
1: A lot.
2: Fascinating. If anybody at the station knew about me, I'm telling you, this show will be on all the cumulative
1: stations.
2: Oh, you
1: mean the people that work here?
2: Mm-hmm. I am fascinating, beyond repair. As a guy, Crocs and flip-flops are standard gear or barefoot? No, Only women are allowed to go barefoot.
1: I don't mind.
2: That's not a sexist thing. That's just a, you know, easy on the eyes thing.
1: You know, it's really pathetic is when I put my good feet inserts in my Crocs. Hey, they've been good
2: for... You
1: know,
2: it's a hot day then.
1: They've been good for... nursing types and...
2: No, I'm not hating on slip-ons. I think those are great.
1: The only thing about Crocs that upset me is that like, kind of tread on the bottom gets thin and they get slippery.
2: Stinky. Those little holes, your little stinky dogs go... I can smell all the plastic and the...
1: sweat.
2: Ugh.
1: Disgusting. Slide around in there.
2: It's true. I would not take karate because I'd have to be barefoot. If I could wear sneakers, I would definitely do karate. Bruce Lee had shoes on.
1: Here's one from the dork from York. Personally, I don't mind if people wear flip-flops unless they have that one thick toenail that's the color of an old school bus.
2: Okay.
1: They need to keep their damn shoes on.
2: Exactly. Thank you very much for verbalizing. Exactly right. No one wants to see that. I don't want it near me either. I feel like it's catching.
1: It's contagious. Your bad toes are contagious. And you know what? None of that fungal stuff works.
2: Fungal. Don't say fungal. We're out of time. That's it. I'm going to throw up. Stop it.
1: Feet.
2: No, please. We'll take care of some business. We'll come back. Yeah, it has to get warm again, though, for all that foot weather. Flip-flop weather for the ladies.
1: It's time.
2: Not for the men, though. Keep those covered. We'll be right back.
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4: Start with this accident yet from Lebanon County into Dauphin County, 81 South, mile marker 82. Got backlogs there close to Indian Town Gap, but it looks like it's in the clearing stage. So give that time for backlogs to thin out there on 81 South. 83 looks good over Racer Summit. Still busy north of 2nd Street. No delays on the inbound river routes. Carlisle area.

0: checks in fine. Looking good, 422 and 322 through Hershey. York County, accident at Windsor Township, Windsor Road at Pauline Drive, and they still have the accident. Penn Township, Lancaster County on Lidditz Road at the Fruitville Pike. John Will Spock, right now traffic.
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17: looks pleasant enough. Partly sunny and breezy, warming up to 70 degrees. Mostly clear tonight with a low of 48. Tomorrow looks stellar. Mostly sunny and warmer on Saturday with highs around 80. And on Sunday, partly sunny, a stray shower in the afternoon, and a high of 83. We continue to warm early next week with highs in the 90s Monday and Tuesday. From the ABC 27 Weather Center, I'm meteorologist Brett Thackera for 105.7 The X.
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0: 8:54 in the morning. Breaking Ben. News update with Jennifer Shade on the way. Vince out today, so I'll be handling sports duties in his absence. Best of tomorrow and Sunday. You'll be able to check that out, of course. Starting at 7 a.m., best of with Carl on Sunday. The Jericho stuff is all over the place. You can find out where we get your podcasts. The whole takeover with him that happened, that's there for you to check out. I'm still recovering myself. Haven't had to fight for my life in this studio since Earl left.
1: He was on you, but he was polite.
0: Fight to keep control and fight for my life.
1: And look, this man knows what he's doing.
0: And he somehow knew the culture of the room to start ragging on me before he barely even sat down.
1: Well, look what he does for a living.
0: Did you send him a memo of some kind?
1: A note?
0: Did send him a note? Hey, here's the deal.
1: He's a professional.
0: The guy rocking back and forth. Rip on him when you get in there.
1: There are very few people that we meet, interview, hang out, talk to. I mean, first of all, doing a takeover and kind of letting this whole thing run is very, very rare. But because he is a pro, it's the way this went down. It's the way he's managed his career.
0: Sure.
1: Definitely. Wrestling and his music. And he's very, very, how am I going to say this, focused.
0: Yeah, he wasn't really listening. He was just talking. And that's okay.
1: No, he was listening too. He's a high flyer, you know? So, but when certain things went down in the room, he was watching and picking up on everything to maneuver accordingly, including being very polite when it was necessary, but overall very thankful, super cool. As far as the personality and the professionalism, probably one of our top, if not the top.
0: Definitely. Yeah, definitely.
1: A
0: lot of fun.
1: It's a good person.
0: Absolutely.
1: And I personally think he looks better face-to-face than he does in any of the photographs I've seen.
0: Yeah.
1: Now,
0: he had quite the musculature, too.
1: Yeah.
0: You're welcome for not saying anything.
1: He keeps him. Yeah, you didn't. I was not so sure that wasn't going to happen, but here's the thing.
0: I'll let him make me uncomfortable. I won't say how handsome your muscles are.
1: Yeah. Some of you were like, hey, where's Vince? He wasn't talking too much. He was over here running the camera and doing whatever. What happens is, it's just like pay for play. I'm on the corner. So I am literally within 3 feet of people when they come in to talk. And there are times where they're looking for, as they're speaking, they're looking for some kind of nod, you know, that they're on the right path. They got whatever. We're good, right? You hear me? And they're looking for some kind of feedback. Yeah. And I'm the one who's right here. So I don't have a choice. You know, and it's very, very difficult when you're interviewing families for CNN, right? And you have a little bit of distance and he can see you and you're fun. You know, you're kind of doing your thing over there. And then Vince was kind of hidden over on the other side. So I didn't have a choice. I had to directly interact with him for that hour. And it's like, I mean, we're literally 3 feet away, Nips?
0: Mm-hmm.
1: So we're face to face. And I had to be in there more than maybe I would have otherwise, but it was cool. I can't say I'm surprised, other than...
0: Yeah, those things. You never know how those things could go.
1: Yeah,
0: you never know.
1: And he did get a little wild, but then pulled back, and then got a little wild and pulled back. And did you notice through the course of the interview, which you guys can listen to, you go to 1057.com, there's a link there, right?
0: To take you over to wherever you get your podcast, yeah.
1: Yeah, so you can listen to the podcast of all this stuff. In the beginning, he was very careful not to use a bad word. And then he realized, we're cool, we have fun, there's certain things you can do, and he lightened into it.
0: Yeah.
1: And he settled and kind of became more of himself. But he was very respectful of us. And he knows the business. That was good.
0: Maybe Bruce Jenner can come back with him. They can tag team on me.
1: Bruce didn't
0: care. Oh, my goodness. That didn't sound right.
1: What?
0: Tag team match! Match!
1: Easy.
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4: Start with this accident as you head from Lebanon County into Dauphin County, 81 South, mile marker 82. Got backlogs there close to Indiantown Gap, but it looks like it's in the clearing stage. So give that time for backlogs to thin out there on 81 South. 83 looks good over Racer Summit. Still busy north of 2nd Street. No delays on the inbound river routes. Carlisle area checks in fine. Looking good 422 and 322 through Hershey. York County accident, Windsor Township, Windsor Road at Pauline Drive. And they still have the accident, Penn Township, Lancaster County on Lidditz Road at the Fruitville Pike. John Wheelspot, right now traffic.
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13: Looks pleasant enough, partly sunny and breezy, warming up to 70 degrees. Mostly clear tonight with a low of 48. Tomorrow looks stellar, mostly sunny and warmer on Saturday with highs around 80. And on Sunday, partly sunny, a stray shower in the afternoon, and a high of 83. We continue to warm early next week with highs in the 90s Monday and Tuesday. From the ABC 27 Weather Center, I'm meteorologist Brett Thackerah for 105.7 The X.
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0: I didn't realize what time it was, so you did get me on that one.
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0: You know, we are ending National Peace Officers Memorial Day. If you want to fly your flags at half staff today, that is a good thing to do. I'll explain a little bit more of that when I get to exceptional people, because it has been a week for that and then the day for it as well. You'll see some honors online and call outs, shout outs, etc. We'll get there. A couple good things happening this weekend. Operation Epic Fury still at a standstill at this point, though, with President Trump meeting with China. They are on the same page, it seems, in some category, or at least most categories, or whatever, with the scenario in Iran, that Trump said that she showed interest, at least, in helping end the Iran war, not sending weapons, however, something else, or some in some other way. But they talked about all kinds of things, and technology was heavy in front, AI, Taiwan, in the essence that, of course, she warned the tensions could rise if the U.S. supports Taiwanese independence. But they are big. Did you learn anything through any of this? You watched it as far as the semiconductors and, you know, what they produce in Taiwan and some of these very small little places that have wonderful clean rooms and are known all around the world. In fact, that's one of the biggest areas there is. And China says it's theirs and Taiwan wants it independent. But we all work with them for this. They're crucial and critical to this. Now, moving some of it back into the United States has been some of the goal. But that was one point that she seemed to be pretty stern on. Other than that, you saw a lot of the show, a lot of the circumstance, and you also will see him in the United States as the president extended that. And there's deep dives you can get into. And it's kind of like, with this kind of deal, it's like watching your sporting events, Nibs. So you get a lot of pregame, people guessing what's going to happen, especially 24-hour agencies. Then the actual event itself is covered, and then they dissect it in the postgame.
2: I saw those cheerleaders. That was...
0: The kid, little, the children?
2: That was odd, yeah.
0: The whole thing...
2: That was really strange.
0: Was... It made me very still while I watched it. Because those children... I mean, it is... You know, you say, oh, you're punished if you don't participate. It's also an honor if you do. You could bring disgrace and discredit to your family.
2: I have.
0: Those children, though, their school's different. You know, this is a government state, right? So they are... And they looked... programmed. Like, the whole thing looked so pro, like the rehearsals and the you do not screw this up. This is on TV for the world.
2: Because
0: and
2: forced.
0: We want to look good.
2: Because forced would be an unkind thing to say.
0: Right?
2: Wave it.
0: And honestly,
2: wave it!
0: There have been generations now growing up with the way things are. So, there was just some things that were very interesting to watch in different culture. But one that wants to be, I mean, you know, that President Xi wants to be respected and included with the United States as far as respect. Now, obviously, they've got issues with that, but and how it works. But it was very interesting to watch. But you have a lot of post-game, what do you want to call it, discussions, right, going on right now. So we're ending the week with that. Stock markets did close higher because of that. Hit the 50,000 mark yesterday for a bit. Cuba, their fuel has run out on the island. There are more than 9 million people. Months-long U.S. blockade. The U.S. State Department has reiterated it has offered $100 million in direct aid to the population. U.S. Border Patrol Chief Michael Banks resigning the latest leadership change in the Department of Homeland Security. A mid-state man. I saw him. They perp-walked him here. Nips, did you watch any of that?
2: No, I didn't see it.
0: Man accused of putting together a hit list targeting state lawmakers is now moving on to the next stage of the case. 42-year-old Adam Berryhill out of Lebanon waived his preliminary hearing yesterday. He named 20 Democrat lawmakers, including the House Speaker, that he was going to go after. Investigators say he posted a photo of a gun online and talked about the so-called Memorial Day operation. He has now been locked up. He's in jail, $250,000 bail, due back in court next month. State police now admit they could have handled it better, too, saying that some of the lawmakers didn't even know that they were targets until nearly a week after Berryhill was arrested. Acting State Police Commissioner says the notification process broke down and a new system is now in place to alert Capitol Police faster when threats pop up. Faculty members have voted to unionize for Penn State. That includes campuses like Penn State Harrisburg. Out of more than 5,000 faculty members, over 2,500 voted yes. The union will represent the faculty across all departments. And some good news. for Memorial Day weekend, getting into it. After sitting dry for 2 years, the Pride of the Susquehanna is back in the water. Yay!
3: Yay!
0: Yay!
3: Yay!
0: Take your wife on a nice little anniversary cruise. Invite her out on a date and up and down the river and look at a nice sunset. You're lucky it'll be gray or something that day, but it'll be a nice gesture, right?
2: I've been on that before.
0: Yeah. That's a great thing to do. A little reigniting type deal. Because here's what I think about very often. What do you do if you're, say, over 30, you'd like to go on a nice date, but you don't do the bar thing?
2: DoorDash.
0: And you want to go out.
2: Oh, right.
0: To do something.
2: DoorDash.
0: Does take money to get
2: DoorDash
0: this thing
2: flowers.
0: Done. The riverboat's been cruising the Susquehanna since 1988. It had some costly repairs, so they missed the last couple of seasons, but it's back out, and that's some good news.
2: That's more likely to get on that boat, Jennifer, than one that has, you know, cruise in front of it. Cruise two, dot, dot, dot. Pride of the Susquehanna is more my speed.
0: It is. It's delightful, as you say. CNBC says that beer sales have dropped because gas prices are rising due to the Iranian war. Sales of beer, flavored malt beverages, and cider have fallen 6.3% year over year. Slowdown the biggest for convenience stores where volumes are down 9%. Or is it something else? I mean, discretionary spending, you know, what you're willing to spend the extra money, you know, maybe the little bit that you have can change. But is it also because there are other options out there now?
4: You're asking the wrong person.
2: Discretionary spending is an interesting one.
0: To my surprise, there are several different companies out there, because once you click on it out of interest, it keeps showing up. There are websites out there that you can order those. They're not mocktails. They're like, they're billed as the sober drink, like that. Oh, it helps you with the giggles and things, but it's not alcohol. See, in other states, too, they have drinkable THCs. THCV now is big because it doesn't make you as tired, for people who hate that feeling or the high feeling but still want. So now there's a whole market out there for these drinks that you can buy. And they make them in other states that actually do have the THC in them. But then there's this little loophole that somehow you can order stuff online. Have you seen that?
2: I've heard of the THC drinks. I have not had one.
0: Now, again, like Maryland will have them. We don't have them so much here. Each state is different regardless. I mean, they have recreational and we don't. But even the processing, because for about 10 minutes, there was a syrup available here. But now that I haven't seen that, they just sold out. And it takes a while to bring it back. Still very Wild Westian about how this all goes.
2: Really?
0: And different from state to state versus your federal. But in there, has anybody else seen them in social media? I can't remember the one. It's a play on the word sober or something. But they have these drinks now that help you with your social awkwardness or relaxation. And I'm using all of this in air quotes. But it's not alcohol.
2: What is it? Is it drinkable weed?
0: Something's in it. And now they also have some of the... I don't know. It just highlights the fact that we need help somehow. We're stressed and we're looking for things to use to do it, to get us down off of there. Yes, you can. I know, Dave, it depends. PA Dave says you can get drinkable THC here. Yeah, it's just not everywhere. And different states do lower dosages, but I don't know, the stuff online, if anybody's seen it, used it, know what it's all about. I haven't time to deep dive too far. But it's there. And I'm like, I wonder what this is and how they're getting by some of the rules.
2: It's just, they take away the T and it's high C. High C.
0: Maybe. Or whatever it is they're using there. National Peace Officers Memorial Day, observed annually. Today, May 15th, to honor and remember law enforcement officers who have died or become disabled in the line of duty. You know, unfortunately, we have like four in my area. Remember when that incident went down in Northern York and the officers were ambushed? There was also another recent passing within that department. Those are being honored. That's just my area that sent it out. Please know that it is all over, everywhere. It was established in 1962, an act of Congress signed by President John F. Kennedy. And it anchors what has been National Police Week, which I mentioned at the beginning of the week. But we do have some of our friends that are officers. And who are doing these kind of jobs. And thank you, because it's wild out there. Rhythm Drinks. Is that what one of them is called? Rhythm? Okay, yeah, that's one of the brands, I think.
2: Now, the rhythm method don't work.
0: No, that's
2: I'm not drinking the rhythm drink.
0: No.
2: The rhythm method?
0: Just talk to your doctors and even before you order anything online. Because you know what? Now you can even order the GLPs online, and I don't know where you're getting them from. And honestly, Nips, you're going to order something from someone, and they send you little vials and needles and say, here, work it out. And you only eat this
2: you got
0: much.
2: You got me. That is crazy.
0: Yeah, so they're... somebody said there's Rhythm. Great brand. Legal shipped to your home. 5, 10, and 25 milligrams. Mood. Yeah, there's another one. It's a play on the word sober. I can't remember what the one was called. But anyway, yeah, kind of a surprise to see it out there, but I guess I shouldn't be. And this weekend, since I've been talking about not only something that I started, exceptional people, so we'll put our police departments in there and the people that put themselves out for others in that regard, but also motorcycle season, I told you, has started, and we got our first... No. Ever to have theirs, but the Lawn Fire Company Biker Breakfast that we have helped announce for years has the first one on Sunday. All wheels welcomed. Stuff your face. 7 to 11.
2: Nice.
0: I don't have a sidecar, sorry. You know what? Let me be clear. You could take your car, Nips. You meet us for breakfast, come out there. They just have you go park up in the field there.
2: That's fine.
0: So you can bring your vehicle.
2: All right.
0: I
2: don't mind being ostracized.
0: They've got one every month. So we're going on Sundays from May until August and share that all over the place because it's how they raise some money. And that is no small feat either over the years. It's hemp, THC. It's legal for now. Big business. Looking to stop that because of losing. Yes, thank you, PA Dave. Yes and no. Business is changing. And folks are turning around and looking at some of this.
2: It's like the rest of the world. Yes and no.
0: Yep. It's
2: all gray.
0: When the population decides they want to start doing something else, they start doing something else. And then there's branding and working and product development, and they start making moves. That's it. It's called Soberish. Thank you. It's not that fancy, but that's the one that caught my attention. I'm like, what is that? So a lot of you have some good marketing ideas. Maybe you should find some jobs. I'm looking at some of the recommendations. But thanks a lot to everyone who this weekend will be in their rides. I have the Jen Shades ride page set up. Next week, we go full bore into the X Bike Nights. We'll be at SVHD. We had one last week, so a lot of this. But if you get out and you don't ride, stop in anyway. Come to these breakfasts. Enjoy. Maybe you don't have a bike anymore or whatever. It's just a good gathering, great people. And they're doing fundraisers. That's how they pay some of their bills. Not everybody can do a chicken barbecue every month, There are other things out there. And they even, I know even Lawn Fire Company, they do soup and sub sales. There's a lot of that. Does anybody have a pierogi sale around here? Oh, and I think the Greek festival's this weekend too, right? Oh, Sam's still hungry. Keep talking about food. But thank you very much. I could not think of that damn name. So I'll be back. I have entertainment news. We'll get into that. You got to do some sports because Vince isn't here.
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5: Watch him hit this right in the gap. Boom! Ooh.
2: You heard Ross Tucker there? The NFL, a huge day yesterday. The NFL schedule release day. They made a whole day for the damn schedule, for goodness sakes.
0: Right?
2: Your business isn't doing as well, I can assure you. For the schedule? You mean the thing I used to get like at 7-Eleven, fold it up, put it in my pocket? Schedule release day? Yeah, how about it? Social teams got the spotlight yesterday. Chris Jericho, even in the Vikings video, from the People's Morning Show to a schedule release video. I'm sure he did that earlier, though.
0: He's everywhere.
2: Yeah. Season opener is going to be the Seahawks hosting the Patriots Wednesday, September 9th, a Super Bowl rematch. Why Wednesday? Well, the NFL spacing out the opener ahead of the first ever regular season game in Melbourne, Australia. Rams and 49ers, that'll be September 10th. Strength of schedule, which people are very much interested in. The easiest schedules, the Browns and the Saints. The hardest, the Bears, Dolphins, and the Cardinals and Packers. Seahawks will get 6 primetime games, their most since 2000. Thanksgiving this year, Lions and Bears, Cowboys and the Birds, Chiefs and the Bills. Christmas Day triple header. Scoot over, religion. Football's here.
0: Oh, boy.
2: Packers, Bears, Bills, Broncos, Rams, Seahawks. I don't know. I can even get a mass in there if you go at 8 o'clock in the morning, maybe.
0: Saturday night.
2: Christmas Day triple header. Timeline is, so the regular season is going to end January 10th, 2027, and the Super Bowl will be February 14th, 2027 at SoFi Stadium. Major League Baseball Phillies, they beat the Red Sox 3-1. They win another series under Donnie Baseball, Don Mattingly. Phillies take on the Pirates this weekend. Skeens and Zach Wheeler, Paul Skeens and Zach Wheeler, will be facing off on Sunday if the rotation stays in place. That'll be an exciting matchup. Baltimore takes on the Nats in Washington this weekend. Yesterday, Pittsburgh beat Colorado 7-2. Cincinnati just walked all over Washington 15-1. Mets winners, Minnesota, Milwaukee, Seattle, St. Louis. The Cubs and White Sox both winners yesterday, as well as the Dodgers. Sabres lost to the Canadiens 6-3. Montreal now leads that series 3-2. Game 6, the very crucial and important Game 6, Saturday, 8 p.m. on ABC. So it'll be tomorrow night. The Golden Knights beat Jennifer's favorite team, the mighty Quack Quack Ducks.
0: Yes.
2: They beat them 5-1, so they take the series. The Golden Knights start the West Finals against the Avalanche coming up on Wednesday. The Edmonton Oilers fired their head coach, Chris Knobloch, despite back-to-back Stanley Cup appearances.
0: It's not enough.
2: Not enough. Dismissed. Chris citing the team's regression, poor goaltending, and defensive issues this season. Bad news for the Oilers is they still owe him a full 3-year extension. He had signed a 3-year deal, extension deal in October, that had yet to officially kick in, so they'll be on the hook to pay him as well as the new coach. How important is it to win a Stanley Cup, do you think, in Edmonton? Probably pretty serious. You're going to pay four or five coaches at once?
0: Sure.
2: Why not? And the PGA this weekend, the PGA Championship. Scottie Scheffler shot a 367 yesterday to join a 7-way tie for the lead. They've gotten underway now. This is the biggest jam-up since 1969. Martin Kaymer was the biggest surprise among the co-leaders yesterday. 48 players sit within 3 shots of the lead on that very difficult course. So they are underway for today. And frustration reared its ugly head yesterday. John Rahm. What did John Rahm do? He apologized after an angry swing sent a divot flying into a volunteer's face.
0: See what happens? There are consequences to you losing your temper.
2: I've been hit.
0: Guy got grass shrapnel at him.
2: This 875-year-old volunteer got hit in the cheek with a piece of dirt. He checked the volunteer immediately. He was not seriously hurt. And he called the moment inexcusable. Well, I mean, I don't know. He didn't punch him in the face. You know, I don't know how inexcusable it is. He's just being a dope.
0: He didn't mean it.
2: You got to be.
0: What would you tell your son?
2: You have to be overly contrite these days.
0: What would you tell your son?
2: don't have a temper tantrum.
0: Right.
2: No one cares. That's a big thing, a big discussion about temper tantrums. As someone who always have them, no one cares. No one listens and no one cares. That's what I would tell John Rahm. Take your little temper tantrum. Don't hit the poor guy in the face. Poor volunteer there trying to do his job. And another strange moment yesterday morning. South Africa's Garrick Hego was hit with a 2-stroke penalty before he even finished his first hole. What happened? He showed up late.
0: 1 minute.
2: 1 minute late for a 7:18 tee time. Under Rule 5.3A, players who show up within 5 minutes are allowed to continue, but they're automatically assessed 2 shots. He settled quickly, picking up birdies on the 3rd and 9th. He steadied the round. He did not let it affect him and kill his whole day. That would have been the worst for me.
0: I'm surprised. He was steady.
2: He said, tournament officials said he was on the putting green, but not inside the designated starting area.
0: He wasn't where he belonged.
2: incidents like this are, at a major or rare. I've never seen it. I can't remember a time a guy was late.
0: It was weird. I was eating and I was looking up and the sound wasn't on. I just saw him sitting at this table and there was confusion.
2: That's
0: never
2: good.
0: They were focused on him.
2: Yeah.
0: It wasn't the greatest camera or camera angle. They're focused on him and then you see some guy behind him with his hands going, I don't know. Flipping him around. And then you look at him, he's like, I don't know. And they're just sitting there trying to figure out exactly what they're going to do here. Like, what? What did he do? They're just getting started.
2: We talked about that earlier. Every single inch of that golf course is covered because I saw the same video you're talking about. They were showing somebody else.
0: The one place they didn't have a good camera was at the check-in table.
2: We don't have the check-in table mic. Maybe we'll next year, just to see if we can catch the confusion.
0: But they worked it out then? They straightened it?
2: That's ridiculous. The guy had his club in his hand. I mean, he was right there.
0: We have rules.
2: I know. And that's one thing, too. That's all anyone cares about is being on time. I'm telling you. As a former late person, nothing more important to people than being on time. NBA Commissioner Adam Silver says the league is ready to overhaul the draft lottery, pushing a new 3-2-1 anti-tanking system that actually gives the worst teams lower odds of winning the number one pick. He also plans to give the league expanded power to punish tanking, including taking away lottery balls. We'll take away your lottery balls. The owners vote on the proposal later this month. Playoffs in basketball coming up tonight, the East semifinals. Detroit at Cleveland. That is a game 6. Cleveland leads that series 3-2. And also the West semifinals, 9:30, also on Prime Video. San Antonio in Minnesota, game 6. 3-2, San Antonio leads that series. Game 7s, if necessary, will be on Sunday. Senators beat Altoona 6-3 and lost 2-0 in a makeup game that they had with Altoona. They're in Altoona all weekend, and they start a homestand against Akron on Tuesday. NASCAR, the All-Star Race, is in Dover this weekend. 1 p.m. start, FS1 and HBO Max. Golden Tempo skips the Preakness, leaving the race wide open. The 151st running moves to Laurel Park, while Pimlico undergoes renovation. Iron Honor enters as the 92 morning line favorite after winning the Gotham's Stakes. 14 three-year-olds line up with Taj Mahal, Chip Honcho, and Incredibolt among the top challengers. Chip Honcho is my pick because I love the name. And Ronda Rousey taking on Gina Carano, the MVP MMA Netflix card, Saturday night. We'll see how she does. We'll take care of some business and come back. Have an entertainment update with Jennifer Shade right after this.
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25: Looks pleasant enough, partly sunny and breezy, warming up to 70 degrees. Mostly clear tonight with a low of 48. Tomorrow looks stellar, mostly sunny and warmer on Saturday with highs around 80. And on Sunday, partly sunny, a stray shower in the afternoon and a high of 83. We continue to warm early next week with highs in the 90s Monday and Tuesday. From the ABC 27 Weather Center, I'm meteorologist Brett Thackerah for 105.7 The X.
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0: I want to call attention to something cool here in just a second, but to remind everyone, we have the day itself, National Peace Officers Memorial Day, happening today after the week, the National Police Week, set aside. We also have National Pizza Party Day, Chocolate Chip Day, Slider Day, Bring Flowers to Someone Day, and International Men Can Wear Dresses Day, 10 days until Memorial Day. Jamie Lynn Sigler is 45 now. I didn't realize that was, okay. And former NFL star Ray Lewis at 51, 57, Emmett Smith, a lot of NFLers in here. Lee Horsley, star of Matt Houston, 71. George Brett Nips is now 73 years old.
2: That's something else.
0: And so is Brian Enos, 78. Anybody remembers him from... Well, honestly, I mean, Roxy Music, I mean, even the early 70s when he started, he'd been around a very long time. Still was out on the road because a friend of mine was playing for him for a while. I was still going out. Tonight, big night, and I'll go over the PMS Top 10 on TV, but the Yellowstone spinoff, Dutton Ranch hits. I was looking at my screen. That's on Paramount Plus, May 15th, because there's a nice article. We got to give a shout out to LNP, Lancaster Online, talking about Chris Jericho. And check this out, Nips. They got it right. Vocalist of heavy metal band Fozzy, and of course wrestling, give a shout out to the Chameleon Club in Lancaster on a local morning show. Guest on nice. Wednesday on the People's Morning Show. 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Yeah, WQXA 105.7 The X.
2: How about that?
0: There to support Fozzy. He said there's a great place in Lancaster, and they took the clip.
2: How about that?
0: That was posted. So there it is.
2: That's
0: nice
2: great.
0: Little extras about the the Chameleon Club. And we did find out, too, that because we was asking about it, what became it. Pennsylvania College of Art and Design bought it. And they at first, and then went back on sale this year. They bought around 900,000, and then it went back up for sale in February. It remained, still looks like it's for sale, 1.295. No.
2: Oh, that would be great.
0: Oh, thanks for the memories.
2: That'd be great.
0: Triple X New Year's parties and bands that we had in there, and the Faygo stuck between the floorboards.
2: Mm-mm.
0: Down into the Lizard Lounge.
2: Insane Clown Posse, absolutely.
0: From, it's Lane Cal. You know, they're still out, too.
2: Yeah.
0: In fact, they're in one of the events that I'm going to be around at some point. But, yeah, it was really cool. It was a highlight, entertainment-wise, of our week and of a very long time.
2: Are you doing an appearance at the Gathering of the Juggalos, Fa?
0: No, not that.
2: I wasn't aware.
0: They are they're at the Throttle this year? I think they're there. Well, what's weird is I think David Lee Roth is playing at the Chip and Sammy Hagar's at the Throttle.
2: Oh, that's great.
0: I don't know if they're the same nights, but there's a lot happening. Then Youngblood got added and out to Sturgis, and it's just, it's going to be good musically, I do believe. And you're going to see a lot of good bands. But back to our business here. We have confirmation that Matt Reeves has confirmed that Scarlett Johansson and Sebastian Stan are going to be part of the Batman 2 cast. As far as movies out in theaters this weekend, I went over them in a little bit more detail earlier. But In the Gray with Jake Gyllenhaal, you like him. Henry Cavill, Rosamund Pike. That's rated R. The Wizard of the Kremlin, that is rated R. This is a political drama about Vladimir Putin, basically. Jude Law plays Putin. While I'm talking here, look up a picture of him quick, playing this role. It's not hard to find. You should be able to find it. Is God is also rated R. This is about, that's kind of heavy. But Vivica A. Fox and Sterling K. Brown, two sisters with burn scars, reunite to with their similarly burned mother, who orders them to kill their abusive father who lit them on fire when they were kids. Sounds like a light one. Woo! New music today from Drake. All-American Reject, Sandbox, is out today. Peter Frampton, Carry the Light. That's 19 for him. 5 for All-American Rejects, 19 for Peter Frampton. But this includes Tom Morello, Graham Nash, other people showing up on it. Jack Johnson has something new out too. And so does Shaggy. Rooster with Steve Carell wrapping up first season, HBO's most watched comedy debut in more than 15 years. So there are many of you who've spoken up, Nips included, who said this is really good. You should watch it. There's another notch on it for you.
3: Nice.
0: Rolling Stones, you'll be able to see it if you scroll at all. And now that I mentioned it, using AI to de-age themselves in a new video for In the Stars.
2: Oh, I have to look at that.
0: They're figuring it out. Tito Jackson's son says his father lived his life being, quote, listen to this, told by everyone that you are worthless without your younger brother.
2: God, so horrible.
0: So what the whole family wanted didn't quite work out exactly the way they wanted it. And then, because Michael was just there and stayed there.
2: Mm-mm. They're getting a revenge on Joe now, for sure.
0: Billy,
2: every movie about Michael and the Jacksons, Joe Jackson gets worse.
0: Yeah.
2: I can tell you. As a fact, that is.
0: Are they getting to tell more of the truth, or yes, are they enhancing it?
2: No, it's more. It's just more of the actual truth.
0: Billy Idol's getting a Lifetime Achievement Award at the AMAs.
2: Oh, the Roy!
0: UK Royal Mint is issuing a coin honoring Pink Floyd for you collectors. Time magazine has a list of the 100 most philanthropic people in 2026. The list includes Steven Spielberg. I'm losing it. I'm tired. Elton John, Rihanna, bunch in there. You can look at the whole list of the 100 for the first time ever, too. The World Cup is going to have a halftime, and the performers are, we mentioned it briefly yesterday, Shakira, Madonna, and BTS. Mm. No small there. No small at all. What else? I'm just looking to see if there's anything like super important. They do have Vince isn't here, but the Food Network's upcoming show, 100 Cooks. They said the biggest home cook competition of all time. Of all time. I think it should cover it. I'll get the PMS Top 10 on TV here in just a few minutes. Find out where you're going to watch some of your NBA games and more.
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5: Looks pleasant enough, partly sunny and breezy, warming up to 70 degrees. Mostly clear tonight with a low of 48. Tomorrow looks stellar, mostly sunny and warmer on Saturday with highs around 80. And on Sunday, partly sunny, a stray shower in the afternoon, and a high of 83. We continue to warm early next week with highs in the 90s Monday and Tuesday. From the ABC 27 Weather Center, I'm meteorologist Brett Thackera for 105.7 The X.
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8: Okay, you can add in as you need to, but we've got Game 6 of the NBA playoffs, semi-conference. No, I try that again. Conference semifinals. Cleveland, Detroit, 7 o'clock tonight. That's on Amazon. Got it? Minnesota, San Antonio. 9:30, then the game 7 if they've gone, etc. Today on Paramount Plus, series premiere, Dutton Ranch, Yellowstone spinoff. Beth and Rip moving from Montana to start over in Texas. Annette Bening's coming into this, you know that.
9: I love Ed Harris joining the cast.
8: Some of the bigger names coming in. The Preakness. This is tomorrow, 7 o'clock. NBC will cover it. Second leg of the Triple Crown. Kentucky Derby winner, Golden Tempo, going to sit this one out, rest up for Belmont. Follow accordingly. Try to play, like in my case, I don't know if I'd even be able to place a bet. I can't get in my old damn account. Then at 9 o'clock Eastern on Netflix, Ronda Rousey and Gina Carano. You're leaning on Carano on this, aren't you?
9: I'm leaning on Gina.
8: Okay. So if you're interested in all the MMA action for the night, the preliminary card starts 3 hours earlier. Rousey Carano fight leads the main card. Tomorrow at 11:30 on NBC, Will Ferrell hosting. Saturday.

0: Saturday Night Live, Paul McCartney, the musical guest. 51st season finale. And then you also have, just on a little note, yeah, the Saturday Night Live UK is going to be also there, but they have Sunday at 8 o'clock and 9:30, the 24th season finale of Family Guy and the 16th season finale of Bob's Burgers.
1: 16? Wow.
0: You either get it or you don't.
1: Bob's Burgers is pretty funny.
0: Anything else you want to add?
1: Big Mistakes is the name of the show I was talking about yesterday. With the younger Levy. Eugene Levy, but the boy who was in The Creek Show.
0: Right.
1: It's called Big Mistakes. Very good show.
0: Funny?
1: On Netflix, yes. Very okay. Funny.
0: All right.
1: Mm-hmm. And it was all created, I believe, by him as well, so.
0: Nips off of the text club real fast. Finally, I got an opportunity to message. Nipsey, everyone in my medical group, PA Air Guard, heard your Friday yell. They laughed, but loved it. Thanks for brightening up our day. Nick from Middletown.
1: All right, Nick. Excellent. Thank you for everything you do.
0: That's it.
1: All right. All right. Can we go home now?
0: Are you done?
1: Can we go home now?
0: Almost.
1: We'll be right back. We'll tell you what's happening next week.
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11: Looks pleasant enough, partly sunny and breezy, warming up to 70 degrees. Mostly clear tonight with a low of 48. Tomorrow looks stellar, mostly sunny and warmer on Saturday with highs around 80. And on Sunday, partly sunny, a stray shower in the afternoon, and a high of 83. We continue to warm early next week with highs in the 90s Monday and Tuesday. From the ABC 27 Weather Center, I'm meteorologist Brett Thackerah for 105.7 The X.
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1: All right, that does it for your People's Morning Show. Coming up next week on the program on Monday, Lost in the 90s, a dishwasher update for you. Didn't get to that today.
13: Oh, right.
1: More car alarm issues I have to explain to you guys coming up next week. I am at my nip's end about this deal. We'll also have Buck Motorsports tickets to hand out for the Memorial Day weekend demo derby. So we'll have those next week as well. Vince returns Monday. I'll recap the Preakness and everything else. Jennifer Shade, what do you have to say to everybody? You have big events coming up next week?
13: I do. I'm really getting set to just launch with a lot of motorcycle stuff. And, you know, I love it. And that includes this weekend. So May is Motorcycle Awareness, Safety Awareness Month. So please watch out for us. I know people screw it up. There are a lot of drivers that screw things up. But, you know, we only have one shot at going out and doing what we love. So please help us out while we're out on the roads, because you could be doing something cool like helping raise money. There are charity events. I have them at my page. The ride page for the season stuff is at 1057.com for our Thursdays and everything. There'll be some ads and some extras in there for sure. But that's now available. And Sunday, the Lawn Biker Breakfast is happening. Efforta did theirs. Lawn does theirs. They, you know, have one day a month. They go through the season. So please come out and join us. You don't have to ride. If you're just interested or you love the sport or whatever the case may be. And then stay with me because I'm here until 12 o'clock and I'm going to be handing out that keyword.
1: All right.
13: Making sure you get qualified to see Five Finger Death Punch anywhere in the USA. USA.
1: USA.
13: USA.
1: You can follow me on social, Steve Sacramone, Nipsey Rocks, Nipsey Naps. Stuff up there about my wife and I, our anniversary. That is cool. A piece that she wrote, because she's actually, when you get right down to it, my wife's actually a writer at the end of the day. So I put a link to something that she wrote, which is really cool. But that's on my socials, Steve Sacramone. Even though it's not my name, it is still my space on the internets. What a week, huh, Bob?
13: Yes.
1: All right. Frank, please, take us out.

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Shine Down, Safe and Sound, 105.7 The X, one of the hardest working bands there is anywhere, on the road all the time. June 6th, they will be in Hershey with 105.7 The X. That show sold out. I was just in a meeting, and their tour manager was talking about it. He said, I turned around, and the thing sold out in 24 to 48 hours. So we tried our best to give away tickets. They were, I don't say caught off guard, but yeah, we know you all love them. So check the list of bands, because the season is coming to hit in earnest. I mean, it started with 3 Days Grace with a lot of you, but there's so many more concerts, and you don't have to drive very far if you want to go to Hershey and see them. In fact, you have a chance to pick out your place to go see Five Finger Death Punch. Yeah, they're coming into Hershey as well this summer. You can go somewhere else if you win this big trip we're trying to give away. You need your keyword, which I have coming up in 10 minutes, your keyword for the Five Finger Death Punch 20th Anniversary World Tour, and your choice of where to go see it will be coming up. Unless you heard it at the top of the hour. Then it changes at 12. Got it? Yes.

Foo Fighters. Yep. Up and out on the road. 105.7 The X. I am Jen Shade. And so is Five Finger Death Punch, celebrating their 20th. They got a world tour going on, and you could win the trip to see them at a show of your choice anywhere in the United States, all right? Along with special guest Cody Jinks and Eva Under Fire. It will include your flights, hotel, tickets, plus Five Finger Death Punch, gold VIP merch, and early entry, all on us. Your keyword right now is pain. P-A-I-N, pain. 95819. 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

from the ABC 27 Weather Center. Partly sunny, breezy today with a high of 70. The weekend looks pretty good. Could have some gusty winds, but tonight, mostly clear. Yep, down to 48. Tomorrow, sunshine, warmer high 80. Straight showers possible on Sunday with a high of 83. And yep, 90 degrees for next week. Here we go. That winter into summer. 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
1: Hi, I'm Rivers Cuomo from Weezer, and this is our song, Go Away. It's your music. 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
0: Here's Weezer's Rivers Cuomo on how he discovered the revival of Go Away 10 years after it was originally released.
1: I discovered the revival of Go Away on my Discord server. A couple hundred fans in there, and one day I saw them talking about how Go Away was blowing up on social media, and they were saying it was because there's some kind of conflict between Facebook and a publishing company, and all of Weezer's big songs got taken down, so there was only the dregs for people to play with on TikTok, and that's how Go Away blew up. Anyway, that was the first theory I heard.

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Cody Jinks and Eva Under Fire of support on this. 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Your keyword right now is pain, P-A-I-N. It changes at 12 noon. So use that one now and then get ready for 12. 95819. Pain.

What's up this weekend for the X? Well, if you want to watch television, you have your NBA playoff games going on. Just remember, they are on Amazon for Cleveland, Detroit, Minnesota, and San Antonio. Series premiere of Dutton Ranch. That starts up today on Paramount Plus. I'd love to make some time to watch it. I'll probably be doing a lot of writing, so I'll have to catch up. But if you get a chance to check it, send a review, but don't spoil it. 800-332-1057. I'll be watching for that on the weekend. So, yeah, the Yellowstone spinoff, Beth and Rip moving from Montana to start over in Texas. Ed Harris is joining in, so is Annette Bening. Preakness tomorrow at 7 o'clock on NBC. Okay, that's the big race. It's not even really at the place where it normally is. For those of you who have gone, had to be moved because of some reno that they're doing there. But that's tomorrow at 7. 9 o'clock, Ronda Rousey and Gina Carano. So if you like MMA, the preliminary card starts 3 hours earlier. Then they come in for the main stuff. And tomorrow night, the end. 51st season finale of Saturday Night Live. Will Ferrell's going to be the host. Paul McCartney is going to be the guest. He's got new material out. And I just want to add this in there. Law and Fire Department Biker Breakfast on Sunday morning. So don't stay up too late on Saturday night. Get your A out there. It doesn't matter what you ride, including your car. Architects.

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Sleep Theory, back for another round with something new. 105.7 The X weather from the ABC 27 Weather Center. Partly sunny, breezy, high 70 today. Wind gusts could be up to 25 miles per hour. Mostly clear tonight. We have low of 48. Tomorrow, sunshine, warmer, high 80. And we have a stray shower possible on Sunday. Looks good, though. High 83 degrees with 90 coming. It's been how it's gone now for a couple years. Cold, wet, rainy, miserable winter. And the next thing you know, it's hot. Like, summertime. Immediately, snap of the finger. Whatever you're doing this weekend, please be safe. 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There are things to win there that we don't get to on the air. Just special for you on the website. Follow us on all kinds of social media. People's Morning Show, we have our page. The X has our social pages. Look up me, Jen Shade. Jen Shade Radio Rider. Got a lot of riding this weekend. May is Motorcycle Safety Awareness Month. Please be aware. Could be me out there. Well, it's going to be me out there. Back on Monday. Stay safe, everyone.

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1: And then there's this. There's a man suing Texas Pete. Philip White of Los Angeles is suing the makers of Texas Pete hot sauce because it's made in North Carolina, not Texas. So in L.A., Philip White is angry that the makers of Texas Pete hot sauce don't make it in Texas. It has nothing to do with Texas. They make it in North Carolina.
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0: Pearl Jam 105.7 The X. Today's the day. The Dutton Ranch is officially out. If you got Paramount Plus anyway, it's finally here. The continuation of Yellowstone with Beth Dutton back. I just can't wait to see how foul-mouthed they let her get in episode number one. How many cigarettes she smokes and how many downing of alcohol that she does. What a great character. But it's finally out today. Yay! Also, one of the highlights this weekend, another lady that takes no prisoners, Ronda Rousey, tomorrow night on Netflix at 9 o'clock against Gina Carano. Yeah, that's a definite watch. What is it, 9 o'clock? Is that the undercard, or are they going to actually fight at 9? Or do we have to wait till like 12:30 for their match to come on? That will interfere with my Will Ferrell Saturday Night Live tomorrow night. Big weekend. Somewhere in there, I've got hailstorm and golf, too. The weather's going to be perfect. It's Weezer now on the X.
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Papa Roach, 105.7 The X. Metallica before that. A recent interview, Jason Newsted said they are very excited about getting to the Sphere in Vegas. The production possibilities are endless, as you might imagine, for any show that takes place at the Sphere. I had a friend that actually saw a show out there, and you almost get to the point where the music is secondary because you're too busy looking around. And one of the guys from the Eagles that played there said the same thing. It was Joe Walsh, I think, that said they get taken up in it. They're like, they're looking around themselves at everything that happens to be going on. Jason also opened up about his battle with throat cancer. He says the surgery he underwent was fine, and his decision was to keep it private from everybody until he was free and clear. And luckily, that is what happened. So they continue on. This band looking to get back out on the road this year too. Motley Crue on the X.

105.7 The X. Did you watch the unveiling of the NFL schedule last night? People try and figure out what days they need to take off of work. If you're playing a primetime game, maybe you're going to go. If you're an Eagles, Ravens, Steelers fan, DC fan, head to the some of the games. I think my team, the Commanders, has 4 primetime games, I think it is. Eagles have like 5, I think. Maybe you want to go overseas to one of the London games. Maybe. I mean, it's cold over there in the summer. I don't need to go over there in fall and wintertime to see anything. But interesting to see all the breakouts now, what's going to happen now that the NFL schedule is officially out. Between that and the NHL action last night, you had 2 ex-Capitals playing against each other. They both started this past season with the Capitals and ended up getting traded. John Carlson playing for the Ducks, Nick Dowd playing for the Golden Knights in Vegas, and Vegas ousts Anaheim. So now it's Vegas on to the Western Conference Finals. I got to root for Nick Dowd. He's the last remaining guy. Well, no, I shouldn't say that because Beck Malenstein, hanging by the skin of his teeth, playing for Buffalo, who got beat by Montreal with another fluky goal last night. There's been some really fluky goals. And hey, Bears fans, Springfield beat Wilkes-Barre last night. Ha, ha, ha, ha. I got no skin in the game of that, but you'd rather see Wilkes-Barre lose than Springfield, right? Yeah, of course. Bad omens as we continue to roll on the X.

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Sleep Theory at 105.7 The X. Y and Chris James streaming into the weekend. It looks like it's going to be a great weekend, too. Looks like summer or late spring is finally going to hit us this weekend. Tomorrow looks terrific. If you head to the Hailstorm concert up at the outside the Hollywood Casino, looks like it's going to be beautiful. We're playing golf. I'm playing golf with Franchise on Sunday, and that actually looks hot, which I welcome. I can't wait. A nice beer as you're golfing on the heat on Sunday. Sign me up. So that's incredible news. Our first check of traffic. Just know that once it gets warm like this, there'll be a little bit more speed enforcement going on. John, with your first check of things coming up in about two songs or so here on the X.

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0: 86 at 105.7 The X. Hard to believe a week from tonight, we will have the second night of commencements, of graduations here in Central PA for the high school kids. Harrisburg Christian next week. McDevitt is next week. And I don't know if you've heard about this. It's starting to go viral online. Eric Church, who honestly we don't play here. They play him on the country station up the hall here. But he used his guitar at a commencement address. And I just thought, every high school kid should have to listen to this. Well, not even the parents should listen closely to this. This is what he did. This is just a portion of what he did last night, using his guitar to help the kids understand what lies ahead of them.
1: Six strings of life and willingness to keep them in tune. Six principles, six pillars. When all six are in tune with each other, the chord your life makes is full and resonant and true. All six will drift in their own time, in their own season. Your faith will go quiet when you need it loud. Your family will get complicated in a way only the people who love you most can complicate things. And your world will try to sand down the edges of exactly who you are. This is not failure. It's the inevitable, universal experience of living in an imperfect world that doesn't stop to let us tune up. And the difference between a life that sounds like music and a life that sounds like noise is whether you stop and listen. Whether you're honest enough to hear which string has drifted out of tune and humble enough to make the adjustment instead of just turning up the volume and hoping nobody notices. Trust what your heart hears and is telling you about your song. So graduates, now I encourage you to take your six strings, make it something worth hearing, play your song as I leave you with mine.
0: Oh, that was incredible. Yeah, the old guy's trying to preach. But I just thought it was incredible. And what a great thing for the kids to hear as they go on out of high school. And I remember that day, too. Like, what am I going to do now? Yeah, I was going to college, but what am I going to do now? Hoping I made enough in my summer job so that I'd be able to go to the frat parties. Shine Down, Safe and Sound. A couple of weeks, we'll see this one live at the Giant Center. It's a sold-out X show with the X.

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2: Got a minor fender bender on 83 southbound at Union Deposit. That's off to the side. Got 105 81 eastbound near the Trindle Road on ramp. That is also off to the side. Seeing some heavy slow go on 81 north and southbound in between Linglestown and the Indiantown Gap exit. Expect some slowing in those areas. We're in good shape on the outbound river routes. Heading into York County, we're dealing with an accident in Springsbury Township on Whiteford Road near Mount Zion Road. Got one York City on Richland Avenue near King Street. Lancaster County, 30 East, bumper to bumper, 283, over to 222. And an accident, Manheim Township, Fruitville Pike at Petersburg Road. Chow Wheels back, right now traffic.
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Ice Nine Kills at 105.7 The X on National Pizza Party Day. Keep that in mind if you're maybe heading out for dinner tonight, sitting on a deck, having a cold one. It's National Pizza Party Day. Pizza, pizza, pizza. I just saw on TV McDonald's is offering a $2.50 McDouble for a limited time on its value menu, which is kind of funny because you might remember the normal price was less than half that. I saw a commercial last night. I tried to remember to do this today. Remember Subway's big thing was $5 footlongs, $5 footlong. They had a little song that went with it. Now they have a 6-incher for $5. Wow, how times have changed. That's like double the price, for God's sakes. It's not that long ago. That's effed up is only two songs away. That right there is effed up. We've got Bush to get us there on the X.

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1: This is Sean Cassidy, a teen idol, a brilliant TV writer, and you're right here on the phone. I can't believe it. Woo-hoo! I'm an awestruck teen, Sean.
2: I thought it was going to be me. I'm the one who still has the album with your face on it.
1: You have 7 kids. Did I read that right?
3: You did. I still have a hard time believing it myself, but it's true.
2: What are their ages at this point?
3: There's a 30-year divide from the oldest to the youngest. I started when I got my driver's license, and I stopped about 14 years ago.
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0: Guns N' Roses at 105.7 The X, and here we go. 3 o'clock version of That's Effed Up. A pseudo-local story as we wrap this version up, so definitely want to stick around. 33-year-old lady who got divorced asked for her ex's Netflix password in the settlement, actually written in, and she does get to keep access to the account indefinitely.
1: Yeah, well, you know what? Enjoy the account. I'm not paying on it anymore.
0: Well, that's what I thought. What happens if he just discontinues the account?
1: Right.
0: No, I don't want Netflix anymore. I'm not buying it. Make her do it.
1: Exactly.
0: They can't make you pay for Netflix. I don't understand. Oh. I don't understand. Some guy who was locked out of a Bitcoin wallet worth $400,000 for over a decade, AI helped him crack the code.
1: Man, that's impressive.
0: Guy said he forgot the password after he got high in college, and he couldn't get back into his $400,000 Bitcoin thing.
1: Oh, there you go, buddy.
0: Write down your password somewhere, for God's sakes. Wow. Some city in Illinois filed a lawsuit against a park district executive director who actually authorized a helicopter landing last week at a public park where kids were playing. Why? So his daughter could get prom photos.
1: There you go.
0: Wow. Wow.
1: Idiots.
0: How many of us have heard those commercials? Cars for kids, cars for kids, cars for kids. A judge has banned all Cars for Kids ads, including that stupid jingle, from broadcasting in the state of California after they found out that the charity actually violated false advertising and unfair competition state laws.
1: Interesting.
0: Every time you think one of these charities is just honky-dory, turns out there's some nefarious things going on behind the scene.
1: You got that right. They were just advertising. I saw that they were advertising something on their site that added, like, if you give that car, you'll also get some tickets for, like, a hotel and all kinds of stuff. Yep. They're throwing all kinds of goodies.
0: Shady stuff. You can like, donate your house, your boat. You can donate anything to them now. It's not just cars for kids. Finally, here we go. This local story. An unmarked package sent through UPS distribution center in Dauphin County.
1: Uh-oh.
0: Contained a mummified hand that has yet to be identified.
1: Who opened up that package?
0: Well, apparently, they don't know who sent it or from where. It's been there a while. The intended destination is the package. They either put it in a Dropbox without labels, or the labels fell off. They say the hand was wrapped in bubble wrap inside the box. Mummified hand that previously had been embalmed and removed through, they say, precise surgical cuts. So maybe they were supposed to send this hand somewhere for a hand transplant. I would think not if it's wrapped in bubble wrap. They say the hand clearly shrunk and was dehydrated. It appeared to have belonged to a woman.
1: Yeah, well, I put my hand in bubble wrap for a long time. It's going to shrink, too.
0: That's crazy. You can wrap a lot of things and have it shrink after a while, John. Maybe bubble wrap's a good idea. A little extra.
1: I'll take a cold shower.
0: You know what? Now that's a whole different idea for male contraceptives. If you have I know they have the rib versions, but how about the bubble wrap version for extra oomph for the lady? How did we get from a mummified hand to there? I don't have any idea, but that's why you listen to That's Effed Up. It's into the weekend with From Ashes to New, their first ever number one song nationally. It's this one, Drag Me, on The X.

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2: 81 southbound, seeing some heavy conditions heading down past Grantville all the way down to Linglestown. 83 south running slow, Union Deposit down through the Ike to the South Bridge. 83 north, bumper to bumper, 2nd Street up north of 19th Street. We're in good shape on the outbound river routes all the way up in Berrysburg, northern Dauphin County. Got a tree down West Market Street between South Main and Chestnut Street. Heading into York County, dealing with an accident in East Manchester Township. Canal Road extended at Bear Road. Got one York City on Richland Avenue at King Street, Lancaster County 30 East, low 283, over to 222, and an accident on the Oregon Pike at Old Hickory Road. John Will Spock, right now traffic.
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Lincoln Park as we stream into a weekend here at 105.7 The X. Got your next keyword for a free vacation concert on the way. We've also got next check of traffic, your 4 o'clock fun facts. It's going to start to feel like summer this weekend. Will we see lightning bugs? Moths will be back. The fun fact for you here, the Luna moth only survives 6 or 7 days once they get to be adults. It has no mouth and it dies of starvation. Their only purpose in life is to reproduce. Man, how do you get a gig like that, huh? It's more fun facts in about two songs on the X.

0: 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It's time for your 4 o'clock fun facts. John, today is National Pizza Party Day.
1: Woo! I'm going to have a pizza party tonight.
0: Ooh, yeah. Naked. I just don't know.
1: I didn't say naked. I just did a pizza party.
0: Hey, look at my pepperoni. Oh, my. National Chocolate Chip Day as well. Ooh, I like those. Love those.
1: Yes.
0: NASCAR Day. Jeff Burton, number 99, was my all-time favorite driver. John, it's Bike to Work Day. I neglected to do that today.
1: You used to do that all the time.
0: I did used to bike to work, but I don't trust drivers anymore to drive from my house to here because I want to get here alive. So that's why I don't do that anymore. I'll never forget on Route 39, a lady was on her phone beside me, and I thought, no, this is the last time I'm doing this ever.
1: I have a buddy named Scott Seitz. He's always doing it, still heading out Middletown Road, out through Hummelstown. Like, dude, be careful.
0: Unless there is a really wide shoulder, which there's not on parts of the way I used to come in, I refuse. I won't do it. I know friends that got hit. I'm not doing it.
1: That's right.
0: Bring flowers to someone day. There you go, John. Bring flowers to that lovely wife of yours.
1: Oh, you know what? There's a lot of dandelions I think I'll pick and bring them in. They're everywhere.
0: Oh, my God. And it's also National Nylon Stocking Day. Do ladies still wear nylons?
1: Oh, I still do when I rob banks, but, you know, I don't know about ladies.
0: That great look with your nose crushed down.
2: Hello, give me all your money.
1: Hey, you got a runner in your cheek, buddy.
0: He's got just enough room to stick your tongue out at him. Oh, my God. California is exploring the idea of high-speed buses that could travel up to 140 miles an hour on its freeways. Officials say it could be possible using existing freeway corridors, to which I say, did you see the traffic on the California highways? How the hell are they ever going to get up to speed?
1: There's to be done after billions and billions on that high-speed rail, and they still can't even get that going.
0: Yeah, that's like trying to do high-speed on 83 or 30 or 81. Good luck with that. Let me know how that works out. Wow. Believe it or not, with the hockey playoffs last night, my Anaheim Ducks knocked out, so now I got to root for the Vegas Knights because Nick Dowden, the guy that got traded from the Caps, is on that team. So Alex Trebek was the front runner to become the host of Hockey Night in Canada back in 1971, but the network refused to hire him. They say, we're not hiring him. We don't hire guys with mustaches.
1: What?
0: That's the only reason. And the rest is history because he went on to a much more lucrative career than he ever would have had with that.
1: And they hired who? Who was it? Cherry?
0: Yeah, that guy with all the flashy coats and stuff, Don Cherry.
1: Yeah.
0: I think Alex ended up okay.
1: So too.
0: Some honey was found in a 3,000-year-old ancient Egyptian tomb, and they say it is still safe to eat.
1: Man, honey's amazing. What a food.
0: I would like to try it just to see what it tasted like. Yeah, I wonder if it's still sweet. I mean, you sure? Put it on some. I'll try it. Meanwhile, in 1830s, ketchup was turned into pills and sold as a medicine to treat indigestion and diarrhea.
1: Jeez, this ketchup can give you indigestion.
0: That's what I was thinking now. Yes, exactly right.
1: Yeah, a little heartburn.
0: And the age-old question, do you have to put your ketchup in the refrigerator once you open it? Because there's a lot of people that say, you don't have to do that. Once it's open, you can still leave it out. You do not have to refrigerate your ketchup.
1: Yeah, but once after a long, long time, you know, I'm talking probably a couple months, it starts getting fermented when you just let it sit out.
0: Yeah, I guess if once it starts to grow moss, you got to think twice, but not as good as that honey. And finally, there is a video that is going viral right now, which I guess horses can't burp. Okay, and it's impossible for the Preakness this weekend. Know this aside, that it's the horses do not burp. Okay, so what they do is a horse lays down, and they like massage the side of the horse, and then they make the horse fart. And someone has, this is the audio from that they took from a horse farting. Listen closely.

0: Actual sound of a horse fart is a 9-second horse fart that that lady got out of that horse.
1: Holy cow.
0: Wow, that sounds like, you know what it sounds like? It sounds like a chainsaw when that thing finally let loose.
1: Oh, man, stand back.
0: Could you imagine this? Could you imagine the smell of that?
1: Oh, yeah, I could.
0: Now I kind of want to do a nine, see if I, how long I can get a fart to go. Massage my belly, see what I can do for you. It's your 4 o'clock fun facts, Sublime, and then John with traffic on the X.

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2: Cumberland County still with that accident, 81 northbound just after Allen Road, the Plainfield exit. Backlogs between Allen Road and Newville. Expect a slow go there, 81 north. And you've got the accident on 283 north, heading up to the Eisenhower Interchange prior to Lindell Road, 441. That's got traffic backed up all the way down to the turnpike at 283 west. The slow airport connector over to the ramp to get on to 283 north. You might want to use 441 to avoid that. 83 south, slow Paxton Street down on the South Bridge, 83 north. Bumper to bumper, Lime Kiln Road up to the York split out of fender bender there off to the side. Got a slow go 83 north again, 2nd Street up north of 19th Street. Little heavy slow 81 south, south of Manitou into York County. We're dealing with an accident, Spring and Sperry Township, Eastern Boulevard at Haynes Road. Lancaster County, 30 east, bumper to bumper, 283 over to 222. 283 east into the 30 split, backed up beyond the Mannheim Pike. Lancaster City accident, Prince Street at Furnace Street. John Will Spock, right now traffic.
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1: I was looking at my notes. So often I have a written schedule loosely what we're going to do. And I make notes and I doodle during the show.
2: Uh-huh.
1: Yesterday, I went back late last evening to look over stuff. And my notes said, buttload, crap load, deload, look up Anne Hathaway, and mustaches.
3: That's like looking at the text club exactly. The day after we get done with the show. Like,
1: what am I doing with my life? What is that?
3: So, what makes your show so successful in this area that you work in, online and on the radio?
1: Can you write that up and put it into a paragraph and a mission statement?
3: Give me an example of what your process is, artistic process.
1: I think I'd be arrested for that. Buttload, crapload, and look up Anne Hathaway.
3: We learned yesterday that a buttload is a specific measurement.
1: It sure is.
3: What is that, 126 gallons?
1: Yes, I think that's what it was. The things we remember now, I'll never forget that.
3: Right.
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0: sorry. Stained at 105.7 EX, streaming into the weekend, a pretty nice weather weekend, too. And here we go. It's time for the 4 o'clock version of That's Effed Up. Let's go down to North Carolina. There's a town there that's in panic mode. Their neighborhood has been recently overtaken by vultures.
1: Wow. Wow.
0: They say the homeowners are blaming one couple in particular who who actually fed birds leftover meat and carcasses in their backyard, like regular birds. And then lo and behold, here come the vultures. And the vultures have now taken over the neighborhood because of these people feeding stuff to the birds.
2: Yeah, around here we also call them what? Turkey vultures.
0: Turkey vultures. It's kind of weird sometimes when I walk and you can see one or two sitting up on top of somebody's house. I'm like, please don't eat me.
2: Yeah, sometimes they'll try to throw up on you.
0: Really?
2: Yeah. Yeah, I have them out of my house area a lot. And there was one time, and I was warned about this. They'll fly real low sometimes. All of a sudden, I'm like, oh, what the heck just flew through the air there? Some blob came out.
0: So they eat the leftover carcasses and then they puke them out on people.
2: Oh, man.
0: I had no idea. I learned something new there today. Wow.
2: Well, I'm sure they digest others, but if they want to barf it out, they will.
0: Wow. Wow, wow, wow. Tennessee father suing the Metro Nashville Public School District because a teacher taped his 7-year-old kid to a chair.
2: Someone's in trouble.
0: The school did not initially tell the dad about what happened. The kid did. Father is looking for like $300,000. The teacher was placed on administrative leave. The teacher taped the kid to the chair because they were trying to discipline him because he wouldn't listen to the teacher.
2: Yeah, them kids don't listen. Sometimes they walking back and forth. Ugh.
0: Another use for duct tape. There you go. To tape your kids down. A Georgia mom recently used her 5-year-old to help her break into a motel room. This is unbelievable. This lady told she broke a window, puts the kid through the window, tells the kid to unlock the door to the room. He does. So then she goes in and robs it, and they both leave. They got it on camera. This poor woman used her 5-year-old kid to break into a hotel room and commit and rob it. Unbelievable.
2: Yeah, that's hideous. Get a monkey, lady.
0: Get small. Hire a midget. Oh, my God. 79-year-old dude in Kansas driving when he... And I thought of this. This is a special one for you, John. 79-year-old guy driving down the road and a giant snake starts to come out of the grill inside of his car.
2: Oh, man, that would be horrible.
0: Drives to a fire station and tells the firefighters, there's a snake in my car. And they had to go in and remove the snake from said car.
2: Wow. What kind was it? Does it say?
0: It just says snake. I don't know what kind of snake. That would freak you out, though.
2: Sure would.
0: Here's a sign that some people have too much money. Sleep tourism has become something in 2026. Hotels and wellness resorts now offer sleep-focused stays with smart beds and blackout rooms and a sleep coach. I'll be damned if I'm going to pay money to go somewhere to sleep.
2: Yeah, I've heard about these. Like, yeah, look, if I'm tired, I have no problem going to sleep.
0: No, and I'm not going to pay money to go to some hotel so I can sleep, for God's sakes. Come on. If I go on vacation, chances are I'm only in the hotel for a couple of hours anyway because I'm on vacation. I want to do stuff.
2: You put me on the beach, I'm asleep in 30 seconds.
0: Yeah, I get. She always yells about you are snoring. I'm like, well, you know, okay, I'm on the beach. I don't care.
2: That's right.
0: So as long as a seagull doesn't do something in my mouth when it's open, I'm fine. Finally, Montreal's exotic dancers are going on strike. Ahead of next weekend's Grand Prix race, the dancers want to be classified as employees so they can become salaried rather than rely on tips. They often pay club fees and face injuries with no paid sick leaves. Many of the women are looking for insurance, so the exotic dancers are now want to be considered not at work employees, but part of the family.
2: French-Canadian.
0: I guess I could kind of see their point. I mean, you know, it's when you rely on tips like that, you know, you got to do something. And yeah. Let's face it, if they go on strike, those places go under. There's nothing they can do. Although they can...
2: get a real job.
0: They could probably find a lady somewhere that a man does not want to pay money to see that will do it for what that guy wants to pay. Here's $5. Don't ever walk around me again. It's your 4 o'clock version of That's Effed Up. Breaking Benjamin is back. The new song is called Something Wicked, and it is incredible. And then John's got traffic.

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2: Cumberland County, they cleared the accident 81 northbound prior to Allen Road. The Plainfield exit still backlogs between Allen Road and Newville. Give that time to thin out. Still dealing with the accident 283 north. Heading up to the Eisenhower Interchange prior to Lindell Road 441. Backlogs all the way down to the turnpike there. 15 southbound running heavy slow. Spring Lane Road down into Dillsburg past 74. Got a fender bender reported out in Hershey there on 322 at Waltonville Road. Watch your speed on Hershey Park Drive. Watch your speed on 322 at Penhar. 81 north and southbound running a little heavy slow between Manitou and Lingolstown at a fender bender heading into the York split. That has cleared there on 83 northbound. York County of an accident. Spring Garden Township. South George Street. That's Business Route 83 at Country Club Road. Also got one West Manchester Township fire crews out Stoverstown Road and a gas leak in Red Lion on Winterstown Road at Main Street, Lancaster County, 30 East, bumper to bumper, 283 over to 222. We got an accident, Manheim Township, Roseville Road at the Lititz Pike. John Wilsbach, right now traffic.
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Nice to meet you. 105.7 The X, kicking off the 5 o'clock Hoppy Hour on this Friday, brought to you by Westy's Beer Distributor in Camp Hill. 1 week from today, we get the long weekend into Memorial Day. I can't believe next weekend is Memorial Day already. Make sure you're stocked up. This weekend, Nick Margatze is in town for a couple of shows at the Giant Center on Sunday. He will be featured on the 5 o'clock Funnies, just a couple songs away here on The X.

0: STP on the 5 o'clock happy hour at 105.7 The X. Oh, it's the weekend. Thank God for that. Nick Bargatze, the comedian, in town this weekend. He'll be at the Giant Center. They got two shows. There's like one at 3 and then there's one at night. They added that second show, and I believe tickets still remain for that. 5 o'clock funnies, why not, as Nate comes into town with the X.
1: She wanted to get our front door refinished. She gets all this set up, and I do not know this is happening. So the day the guys come over, they ring the doorbell, and she's gone, and I'm home alone. And they ring it at like 9 a.m., which for me is like 5 in the morning. I mean, I am dead asleep. But I know I'm too old to be asleep that late, so I gotta go look like a regular guy. So I go put a suit on real fast. I opened the door and I was like, hi. He goes, well, we're here to refinish the door. And I was like, okay, half the door is out there, so let me know when you would like on this side. And he goes, well, we have to actually take the front door with us. And I was like, oh. I've been awake for 45 seconds. And now have to decide, do I give a man I've never seen what I believe is the absolute most crucial part of our home? So I gave it to him. He took it. Yeah. I thought, I hope she wanted this. She better not come home and be like, where's the door? Why do you have a suit on and where's the door?
0: Guys, you know what it's like. You're damned if you do and you're damned if you don't. So you just roll the dice and hope you made the right choice, right? It's the 5 o'clock funnies. Nate Bargatze in town on Sunday over at the Giant Center. It's Weezer, and then we will check traffic on the X.
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3: 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We'll definitely be playing it on our fall tour. And it's been super fun being reminded, like, oh, wow, it sounds like a real classic song now. Whereas before, it was just a song on our new album.

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3: We're still dealing with this accident. 283 northbound heading up to the Eisenhower Interchange. Partially blocked there prior to Lindell Road. 441, 283 northbound backed up all the way down to the turnpike. A slow go 283 westbound from the airport connector over to the ramp to 283 northbound. Expect delays there. 283 north heading up prior to Lindell Road. Now they cleared that accident. 81 northbound at Allen Road. The Plainfield exit. Backlogs there slowly thinning out. Had a fender bender, 83 north heading into the York split off to the side. Got some slowing there on 83 north, 2nd Street north of 19th Street. York County still have some fire crews left over in West Manchester Township on Stoverstown Road. Lancaster County 30 East, slow 283 to 222. Accident Roseville Road at the Lidditz Pike Route 501. Chell Wheel Spike, right now traffic.
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It's like Blondie reincarnate. It's the Pretty Reckless when I wake up at 105.7 The X. Shinedown back there as well, who actually posted to their socials a scene from one of the concert dates. It's a clip of the new one, Safe and Sound, wondering if they do Monsters. They will usually do Monsters, too, since he wrote that for Eric in the band. We will have some last chance Shinedown tickets. Not next week, but the week before the show. Like leading right up to the show. And we're also going to get some people into what they call the Shinedown Museum that they travel with. So be listening for details on that sold out show. I know there's, if you go to Ticketmaster, there's looks like third party people trying to, let's put it this way. Gas is, you could fill your car up cheaper than what it would cost for these tickets. It's unbelievable what they're asking. So be careful that you get real tickets if you go that route. Three Doors Down now on the X.

Got some colored vinyl coming out. They do. It's Def Leppard at 105.7 The X. Hawaiian Chris James here. Sunday nights, I do a show. It's the local show. It's called Your 15 Minutes. We give the locals a chance to show their stuff, and I love it when we get a brand new band to expose. And this week, at least it's new to us. The band is called Black Forge Praise. Really good stuff. We're going to throw a couple of their songs on. For the Realm is back, a brand new song called Judgment Day. They were on the road to Rockfest. If Rockfest would have happened, we would have done the road to Rockfest. They have a great sound, and they have a brand new one from them. And we're also going to feature a guy that we know called Brian Seneca. So if you've got a local band or you know a local band that wants to get on some radio and get some time, head to the website, 1057.com, and look for the Your 15 Minutes banner. Everybody started it out as a local band somewhere, as did these guys, Linkin Park. And then we'll check traffic on the Hoppy Hour on the X.

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2: They cleared the accident on 83 northbound north of 19th Street, moved it up the road into that emergency pull-off area. So all lanes are open, but 83 north is still slow from Lemoyne, heading up north of 19th Street. They cleared the accident 283 north, north of the turnpike, still running heavy all the way up to the Eisenhower on 283 north, but all lanes open. Also clearing a fender bender, 83 north in the York split, cleared that accident. 81 north at Allen Road, Plainfield exit, still have some residual backlog. There, we're in good shape on the outbound river routes heading into the Pennsylvania Turnpike westbound. Mile marker 269, couple miles prior to the Lancaster-Lebanon interchange. Accident there partially blocking into York County and Dover Township. Accident Carlisle Road at 74 at Poplars Road. Lancaster County 30 east, still slow. Fruitville Pike over to 222. 30 west, a little slow, heading over past New Holland Pike. And an accident Lancaster City on Prospect Street at Lafayette Street. John Will Spock, right now traffic.
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Maybe make a stop on the way home for the weekend. Yeah, thank God it's the weekend. Who am I kidding? Hoppy Hour is not officially over for many of you people. It's a Friday afternoon. Not a bad night for a fire pit, that's for sure. 3 days grace now, so we continue to roll and stream into the weekend on The X.

105.7 The X. It's into the weekend. Big weekend for a lot of people because it's finally here. It's the Dutton Ranch. The Yellowstone spinoff with Cole Hauser and Kelly Riley. She plays Beth Dutton. Foul-mouthed lady everybody loves. It's finally out as of today. I think I saw there's two episodes that the initial release is going to be. And if you got Paramount Plus or Prime, you can start watching that. Yay. if you follow Outlander, the series finale of Outlander, that's crazy that series is coming to a close. The big thing this weekend is the Ronda Rousey-Gina Carano fight. That's going to be on Netflix tomorrow night. You'll be able to watch it, see what's going on. Many of you follow the Family Guy. That's finale is this weekend. Bob's Burger finale is this weekend as well. I'm probably going to get a chance to catch. I won't be able to catch. Just say I wanted to watch the Ronda Rousey fight, but I'll be at Hailstorm tomorrow night. Although, thinking of it, if the fight they say starts at 9, they probably won't actually get to that bout till about midnight or so, right? Papa Roach, as we continue to roll into the weekend on the X.

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31: A Better Life with Dr. Sanjay Gupta.
32: If you are the parent of an infant, it can be really hard to find baby foods that are truly healthy for your child. According to a new study out of UNC Chapel Hill, almost three-quarters of baby foods are ultra-processed and may contain additives that are linked to potential health problems later in life. The study's lead author said what shocked her was that the top ingredient in 71% of these baby foods wasn't a fruit or vegetable, it was one or more additives that babies' guts are not fully developed enough to be able to handle. Eating the right food at this stage of life is so important because this is when children begin developing dietary preferences for the rest of their lives. So take the extra time to look at the ingredient labels on the foods you are buying. You're going to want short lists and also ingredients that you recognize. I'm Dr. Sanjay Gupta, helping you live a better life.
33: Life is not a box of chocolates.
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If I said how much I love Evanescence, man, that's good stuff. Who Will You Follow at 1057 The X? The new video for that song is out, which is incredible as well. June 5th, which is not that far away now, the album is out that appears on Sanctuary. June 5th, it's officially out. If you go to their socials, you can actually save couple of bucks and get ready to buy it in advance, and then they're going to be out on the road as well. Club and Concert Line 1057.com, or just open up that free app wherever you go this weekend. You can just tap on there and there. I don't believe there's a date in Central PA per se, but man, would love to get those those guys, that group of guy and girl in town. Man, they are so good live. Kravitz, as we continue to stream into the weekend on the X.

Guns N' Roses, 105.7 The X. Of course, out there on the road, we had, Fozzy. We had Chris Jericho in town. He was with the People's Morning Show a couple days ago, which, by the way, those videos are out there to watch on our social media. And I said, look, I know they did a weird Sex Pistols song in their set. Did they play that when they played Welcome to Rockville? Now, at a festival, per se, they're just going to do the hits. They're not going to do too much off of the beaten path. When they get here to Hershey, I'll be anxious to see if they throw that one on the bill. That'll be very interesting. Five Finger Death Punch is out there on the road. I think they're at Sonic Temple this weekend. If you'd like to go see them anywhere else in the continental United States, the current national keyword is remember, R-E-M-E-M-B-E-R. Text that to 95819 and you are registered for that free vacation and free concert to wherever you want to go see them in the continental United States. It's that easy. You're only allowed to enter once per keyword. The next new keyword will be Monday morning at 6. Nine Inch Nails now.

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Ice Nine Kills going to get me to start my weekend. I am out of here. Oh, it's going to be a great weekend. See it hailstorm tomorrow night if you're heading up there. Fingers crossed. Boy, here's a song perfect for tomorrow night. Fingers crossed. Blind Melon as I get out the door. Have a great weekend. 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
13: Across the country right now, at this very moment, there are probably arguments taking place about who's doing more of the housework, the homework, the shuttling of kids from this activity to that. It's true. By and large, women do more of this than men. But doesn't have to be that way. And if you and your spouse can level that playing field, it's going to make both of you and your kids happier. Psychologist Yelena Kecmanovic says this might be how you get there. As hard as it might be at first, try to think of your partner like a teammate, not an adversary. Learn how to do some of the chores your partner does to get a better understanding of how much effort something takes. And finally, take the time to acknowledge what the other person is doing. And every now and then, even express your appreciation. That'll go a long way. I'm Dr. Sanjay Gupta, helping you live a better life.
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Because your boss thinks you're working, but your eardrums know you're actually staging a mid-morning riot.